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1: Monday, I'm gonna understand.

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0: Okay, everything like what? Explain. 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You can do it. 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
0: Uh-huh.
1: Where they carry themselves. 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

0: 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I really can't tell you that.
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Oh, for a second there, I thought that I was the only one whose man put his car before his girl, put his friends before the relationship.

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1: Hey folks, thanks for your patience. 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Should be wheels up in about 40 minutes. Due to a bumpy ride, snacks and beverage service has been suspended. AC has given us some trouble. Sorry, folks. And Wi-Fi is out. And so is the entertainment. Yeah, I'm sorry about the smell, folks. 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
2: I know.
1: 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We are going to have to deplane.
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0: Good morning, I'm Sweeney Gray with headline news on CNC3 and the TBC Radio Network. Homeland Security Minister Roger Alexander claims to have seen the documents connected to corruption allegations made by San Fernando East MP Brian Manning.
1: I have some of the documents in my possession that I have seen, and I don't know. It's shocking. It's amazing that someone could move from the outhouse to the White House. That's all I'm saying.
0: Alexander would not say who he was referring to or what exactly the documents show. But when pressed on how they came into his possession, he denied that they came from the San Fernando East MP, who initially made the corruption claims. And Manning is backing that up when contacted by CNC3 News. The San Fernando East MP confirmed that he did not give Alexander any documents. He also said he has not sent anything to the police. But he also says he doesn't have to send anything to the police because there's so much evidence in the public domain that it was just a matter of time before they received it. Manning has been alleging that the PNM has corrupt and criminal elements within its ranks. Meanwhile, officers of the Trinidad and Tobago Fraud Squad say they have not received any reports regarding allegations of corruption and wrongdoing raised by the San Fernando East MP Brian Manning. And now the People's National Movement has since rejected his allegations. At the Police Service media briefing today, Superintendent Arnold Lutchman of the Fraud Squad was asked about the matter.
2: To this time, the Fraud Squad has no reports concerning those matters.
0: The Fraud Squad, as a unit, operates under the umbrella of the Police Service White Collar Crime Unit, which also includes the Anti-Corruption Investigations Bureau. And with less than 2 weeks before schools reopen, pressure is mounting on the Education Ministry for answers on the government's school supplies and book grant. Parents have been complaining that their applications remain stuck at the processing stage with no public confirmation yet that payments have been released. The last update came from then-acting Education Minister Barry Padarath, who said approximately $20 million had been allocated and payments could begin this week. Guardian Media understands the ministry intends to begin disbursements with unemployed applicants, followed by grants for differently abled children. However, Education Minister Dr. Michael Dowlett has so far been unable to provide Guardian Media with a definitive date for payments. The National Parent Teacher Association President Walter Stewart says the lack of information is deeply concerning, warning that some families are depending entirely on the grant to purchase books and school supplies. Former Education Minister Dr. Nyan Gatsby-Dolly has also called for the grants to be disbursed urgently, saying some parents are now literally desperate. Schools are due to reopen on September 7th. Now stay tuned for another news update at the top of the hour and for comprehensive coverage in our midday newscast and major newscast at 7 p.m. on CNC3.

0: lovely day it is. Thursday. Retro Thursday. Turn off the lights, what everybody. Welcome, welcome, everybody. Welcome, welcome.
1: Retro Thursday.
0: Retro Thursday.
1: Yeah, that's sounding very mango-y.
0: Yeah, that's the mood that I'm in today.
1: The mood that you're in today.
0: Yes, yes. How are you guys doing?
1: Good morning, Ken Simmons. How are you?
0: Blessed today. I'm doing great.
1: How was your evening?
0: My evening was good. My evening was fantastic, as a matter of fact.
1: Very,
0: yes.
1: Good. Introduce any new people to the gym today?
0: No.
1: Because I know that you like to see people postpone and go forward.
0: Yes, yes.
1: Health is important to you
0: health
1: and your friends.
0: Health is wealth.
1: Correct.
0: Yeah. And did you walk yesterday, sir?
1: No, I didn't, you know. No, yesterday I didn't. I had
0: consistency is the name of the game.
1: I worked late, boy. I got my van back yesterday, so
0: right.
1: A couple things I needed to do with the van.
0: Okay.
1: So when I finished, it was too late to walk. It was about after 6.
0: All right. Hope you go today.
1: Yeah, today.
0: Guys, let us know who you want to turn off the lights with inside the first hour as we play some nice music to turn off the lights. When we say nice music, we say the R&B, the love songs.
1: Music to fall in love too, boy.
0: Yeah, sometimes.
1: Or to remember who you love.
0: Sometimes songs to pull at the heartstrings.
1: Correct.
0: Yeah.
1: Somebody you might have loved before and you don't love again, and it could be your fault or their fault.
0: Yeah.
1: For some stupid little reason.
0: But
1: you realize that was your soulmate and you missed the mark.
0: And you miss it.
1: Yeah.
0: And you're regretting it.
1: Yeah, so if you're in a relationship, think before you.
0: Yeah. Or maybe your soulmate is married. Your soulmate with.
1: And the husband coming back in January?
0: I don't know. I don't know about that.
1: I just asked her. I don't know.
0: I'm not being specific. Are you?
1: No,
0: being specific?
1: No. I'm just saying.
0: It seems like you are.
1: No, I'm not. Don't put words in my mouth.
0: Hey, great day going out to Veretta. Hope all is well with you, darling.
1: Hey, girl, how you going?
0: let's see. Hey, look, sexy trick.
2: A pleasant good morning, George, and good morning, Ken. Good morning to all 105ers.
1: Morning.
2: Happy Retro Thursday. And a special good morning to my good friend, Mr. Booch. Hope you have a wonderful day.
1: Not good friend, a good friend.
0: Yeah, blessed to Booch.
1: There's no longer John.
0: Booch, what do you mean? Why you gotta make out? It's Booch. Booch could be anybody. What's wrong with you?
3: 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Good morning to all my classmates, all my Maxi friends at East West Corridor, all my 105 family. I would like to turn off the light with Shorty, my mini lobster. Shadow, something.
1: Mini lobster?
0: Shadow. All right, Shadow. No problem.
1: Purple Diamond morning.
0: Hi, Purple Diamond.
1: Let's go.
4: Pleasant good morning to you, Ken Simmons and George Gonzalez. It's a retro Tuesday. Thanking God for life, health, strength, blessings, and guidance. Good morning to all the 105ers this morning with all God blessings. Love you, George and Ken. Bye.
1: Morning.
0: Love you too, darling. Blessings going out to you. All right. Let's go.
5: I'm seeing a blessed morning, Joe Ken. Jason, the entire Woodbrook crew tuning. It's Retro Thursday, and I'm turning off the lights with Nicole Brown Perez, aka MVP, and retired corporal Keisha Cindy Benjamin.
1: So you feel that
6: good morning, Joe Ken, and good morning to all my beautiful 105ers. Thank
1: people.
6: God for life and God for allowing us to see yet another Retro Thursday. Georgie, I want to turn off the lights with you this morning because you're always in my heart, George. You don't have to wait till January, you know.
1: Yes,
6: my lights are always off for you, darling. Have a blessed day, guys.
1: If you know my intentions, wait till January.
0: Hey, hey, hey, hey.

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0: Good morning, Big Daddy Ken. Good morning. Happy Retro Thursday to the y'all. Happy Retro Thursday to Trinidad and Tobago. This is your boy Moses Carnage, Deerfield Beach, Florida. Who does that?
1: Hi, Moses boy. Good morning, Big Daddy George and Ken Simmons, Trudy and Anthony Roberts from Carnage. Saying good morning to Moses, to Florence, to Christine. Carnage, lodge up yourself.
2: All right. Good morning, Kenneton. And they spelled the name correctly, yeah? It didn't miss a beat there.
1: Yeah, good morning, George.
2: Yeah. I would like to turn off the lights with my husband, Ian Ross. Tomorrow is our 27th anniversary.
1: Wow.
2: Wow. And we have decades more from Wife Shine. So, what do you want to hear? What do you want to hear? Let me know what you want to hear.
1: 27 years and never go caught. That's good.
2: Nah.
1: Oh, so, B-Talk morning, baby girl.
2: Let us know who you want to turn off the lights with today, okay? Inside the first hour. That special someone you have had in your heart for quite some time.
1: Or somebody you've lost, boy. And you might have many people
2: after. You want them back.
1: Yeah. You kind of regret the stupidness you did.
2: I know you.
1: For pride and...
2: I know you had expressed that to me. That
1: yes. Day. Yes. My soulmate gone. I said so.
2: She married now.
1: Yeah, yeah.
2: She knows that?
1: If she married...
2: No.
1: She knows that. She's my soulmate? Yeah.
2: She knows that?
1: Yeah, yeah.
2: And how she feels about that?
1: Obviously.
2: Not good.
1: Not the best because she's still married.
2: Right.
1: But I don't think.
2: She don't love you. You think she loves you still?
1: I think she does. I just think situations cause what it happens. So, you know, when your family's saying, you know, you go to this boy for since school days and family's pushing and saying, hey, now is the time, you know, and how blessed marriage is. And I said, good, marriage blessed according to who you marry, you know.
2: True.
1: And now they got married. She don't believe in divorcing him, but I don't think she has her potential in happiness. But
2: if she was with you, she would have reached her potential.
1: Correct, because...
2: Okay, because you're a good man.
1: You know that.
2: You're a great man.
1: As the bestest. Okay. As the bestest.
2: All right.
1: Good morning, George and Ken and Mixon's family. I wanted to know the lights with Hannes. That's correct. Am I correct there with the name?
2: The where?
1: J-H-A-N-E-Z.
2: Yeah, Hannes. All right. Let's take a short break and come back with much more. 18 minutes to go before 7 o'clock inside Turn Off the Lights. Let them know today how you feel.
1: Retro Thursday by DJ Gettel. Let us know you want to turn off the lights. Right?
2: Yeah, man. Let's
1: swing
2: know.
1: The engine. But
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4: I want to play this one especially for...
5: For who, boy?
4: For Cheyenne and Ian.
5: Blessed morning, George and Ken. Retro Thursday vibes as usual. George, I wanted to turn off the lights with my wife for 15 years by Rona. Hey, boy, Gator.
4: Ah, boy.
5: I just want... Before we go, I just want to say I went to a funeral yesterday and Wendy Shepherd was the vocalist. And she did... It's not easy to do Whitney Houston. She did it Whitney and she owned it, but I will always love you. Boss, the fellow who died was crying.
4: that's how it was.
5: Yeah, but she was Wendy Shepherd, good morning to you, baby.
4: Yes, blessed day to you. All right, so Cheyenne and Ian celebrating the 27th wedding anniversary. Happy anniversary, boy. You need to give us some tips.
5: Jordan, turn off the lights with Listress Cindy Ram Logan, boy. Have a good day. All right, boy, Ricky.
4: Requested music, Share My Life from Kim. Love this one.

0: Hi, blessed morning, Joe Ken. Blessed morning, TNT. Take a little time to send a little birthday greetings to my niece, Alicia Guerrero, Allison Howell's daughter, you know. That's what she blessed it from. Happy birthday, Uncle Love, from to me and Isaiah. And see ya, you know, love and respect, baby. Enjoy your day. Go with God. TNT, be safe.
1: Yeah, man. Happy birthday to those celebrating a birthday, all the Virgos celebrating. I want to send some love going out to Dana. Hi, Dana. She says she's enjoying the music. Good to have you on board. As always, morning, guys. I want to turn off the lights with T. Rakok.
2: Who?
1: Rahul? I don't know if she spelled it wrong or I pronouncing it incorrectly.
2: No, I think, yeah. So you see, I said it to you.
1: T. Rakok.
2: T-Rex? Shimon is T-Rex? No, man.
1: I don't know.
2: T-Rex, why? Good morning, George. Why are you so? The dead man crying too? A week this early morning. Ken Simmons, first time hearing Kem on 105. That was my song and to my wife when we got married.
1: Yeah,
2: nice,
1: but,
2: man.
1: No, Kem is a big one. The previous dispensation on another frequency, Kem is a big one. I know you're not a Kem fan. You don't really know him too much, right?
2: No,
1: yeah, yeah.
2: But I know Clem, but I don't know Kem.
1: Hey, we have 4 minutes to go, boy.
2: This year, boy. Morning, George. Could you play How Could You Men Are Broken Heart by Al Green, please? The girl next door got married over the weekend, and I never got a chance to tell her how I felt.
1: I feel we had to play that tune, you know.
2: Yeah.
1: Can we switch it?
2: Yeah, switch.
1: Yeah, I feel I had to play that tune for him, man.
2: Guys, don't wait to tell them you love them.
1: Yeah.
2: Ay, boy. Ay, you don't have a girl, you're crying over this, you know.
1: Ay, boy. Hey. Now, boy, I had to switch gears. Sorry. We have 3 more minutes before news. Is our too short, boy, Georgie?
2: It's Leacock, she said.
1: It's Leacock, T-Rex. Yeah, man. I say, what kind of T-Cock thing
2: morning,
1: is this
2: Catherine.
1: Tune, boy, tune.
2: Big tune, boy.

0: It's a lesson to be learned, eh?
1: Yeah, boy.
0: Listen, don't wait.
1: Yeah, regardless how they feel, you need to tell them how you feel.
0: Yeah, you need to let them know, boy. Yeah.
1: But not while your husband stand on there, obviously.
0: He said the girl next door got married over the weekend and I never got a chance to tell her how I felt. Yeah, hey, boy.
1: And you'll never get that chance ever again.
0: No. Go through, boy.
1: She married, boy.
0: Well, at least you know.
1: You know, I just tell her that and get us a warmers.
0: Okay, all right. Let me not... Don't be disrespectful.
1: Don't encourage that.
0: Write
1: that letter. You don't want somebody who was in love with your girl
0: to come and say
1: I wanted that a long time.
0: No. You go.
1: You're from 6 feet under.
0: You go. Feel her.
1: You'll feel the love.
0: Hey, we got news that... stand by for that. Major Network News.
1: Yeah, boy. Start to cut Al Green. Though.
0: Yeah, boy. Sorry, but... Al Green... We have bills to pay.
2: Good morning, I'm Sweeney Gray with headline news on CNC3 and the TBC Radio Network. This year's fireworks display for the Independence Day celebrations will be silent, the Ministry of Culture confirmed. Communication strategist for the ministry, Jerome Lewis, gave the assurance during a media conference at the Ministry of Defense on Wednesday. Confirmation of the silent fireworks comes after Defense Minister Wayne Sturge said the annual event would have been a mixture of traditional and silent fireworks. Lewis explained that this new decision comes following consultation with stakeholders.
3: We're going to have choreographed pyrotechnics and major fireworks display. And... yes, we will be presenting the silent fireworks to reduce the loud bang and the impact on pets and folks who may live close by.
2: Meanwhile, as the government replaces the traditional fireworks display with a full drone and silent fireworks show for this year's Independence Day celebrations, the decision is being welcomed by animal welfare advocates and people affected by excessive noise, who say celebrations can still be spectacular without the disruption caused by the noise. Citizens Against Noise Pollution Vice President Tamara Chatter congratulated government for their decision.
4: We are extremely pleased to hear the government has chosen to move away from fireworks for the independence celebrations and embrace a spectacular drone show, because we welcome this step forward, but it also highlights that wider problem we still have with noise in this country.
2: Right.
4: But it shows that our culture doesn't have to suffer because we're reducing excessive noise. That culture and consideration can coexist.
2: And more than a week after a series of bomb threats triggered evacuations of courts, government buildings, and a shopping plaza, there's still no arrest. Police Public Information Officer ASP O.E. Russell says the matter is still being jointly investigated by the Police Cybercrime Unit and the Special Branch. Russell was responding to questions during the police weekly media briefing on Wednesday. He says additional details will be made public as the matter proceeds. Stay tuned for another news update at the top of the hour and for comprehensive coverage in our midday newscast.

0: Fellas, you have no business wearing a thong.
1: Oh no, oh no.
0: I just say.
1: No, that, no, I agree.
0: If you're comfortable with that, well then.
1: Then you're uncomfortable in life. Good morning,
2: good
1: guys.
2: Good morning. Happy Retro Thursday. You know, I'm looking forward to Club Retro. I'm standing outside the club and waiting in line.
1: You have your VIP girl.
0: She coming in the back door?
1: Yeah, yeah. She have VIP. She don't need no ticket and thing.
3: Good morning.
0: Oh, boy.
3: How are you feeling? This blessed Retro Thursday morning. Good morning, Big Daddy George and Jaquen. Are you just checking in here to send some birthday wishes to my daughter Elisha Faith Guerrero? Happy 13th birthday, baby. Wishing you all God's blessing. Enjoy your day, baby.
0: I love going out to Sunshine. What's up, Sunshine?
1: Yeah, boy, Sunshine morning.
0: Have an amazing day. She said the club on fire. Yeah, man, love going out to you, all right?
1: Hey, the time is the water.
0: The time is now 7:19, and that time check brought to you all courtesy Farrell's Car Care. Mm-hmm. Stone Street in Port of Spain. They're more than just a car wash, yeah?
1: A lot more.
0: Yeah, a lot more.
1: They're just the start.
0: They're a lot more that they do. 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
0: Yeah.
1: Another hardware?
0: Nah!
1: So I started my first now. I sometimes can't believe Roger Alexander. You know. They talk to him about the corruption and Brian Manning and his
0: San
1: words.
0: Fernandez.
1: His words were, I do not understand how you reach from the outhouse to the White House. You hear what I'm telling you, Ken?
0: What does that mean? He's speaking parables.
1: But we all know what the outhouse
0: is. He's wise. I know that.
1: Wise, you say, you know?
0: He's a wise guy.
1: Yeah, man, Alexander. Wait till you really tell him, man.
0: To the White House.
1: From the outhouse to the White House. You don't understand.
0: Where's the White House?
1: Parliament, I suppose.
0: No, that...
1: That's what, boy. White House, you say, you know? And then, Alexander, let me tell you something. When you say... You keep the costs under wraps for the police post. You can't keep the my money you're spending under wraps. That's wrong. That's my money. If I ask you, you gotta tell me. Nah! Don't play up in your monthly salary. So I'm saying here, the NCRHA moves to address drug shortage. But I don't understand. It's plain to see. There was a catastrophe in Colombia, and that's why there's a drug shortage. Nah, man, all you're playing, all you're not sure. I just wanted to. Actor Tim Curry dies at 18. He's a good actor, so I'm in many, many good movies. He's a good one. And TKR.
0: Jesus.
1: So, that's what I'm talking about. It's three I have. I have Pollard making 65. That was incredible. But you're out very stupid. And the whole team, we lost. We lost.
0: We lose.
1: Bravo, that's not who you are. Puran, and apparently you don't know, you're not sure how to handle. So, our bowling terrible. But you need to know how to handle. I want to play senior talent. You know what I mean? So, take care. Nah, you can't come home here and lost. No. And that's what I'm talking about. One is the Carnival Catwalk, Rome. He won...
0: An award.
1: An award in Guyana.
0: In Guyana, is it?
1: Yeah,
0: Guyana,
1: okay. For the best whatever. So, I want to congratulate you. I also want to congratulate that they reopened the fire station. And where? Is it Rio Claro? The fire station somewhere, boy. And Princess Tong, that's a move in the right direction. I hope that it continues. So the same people who open the fire station is the same people who you should do the schools with, because apparently they don't know what they're doing. So let them do the schools now. You know what I mean? And so that's the two. That's what I'm talking about. And I want to say a special good morning to my Georgettes, Corinne. All I can tell you is, oh God. Beatrice, you know he's mine forever. Daniil, under behind closed doors, girl. Wendy, it hot, sweet and milky.
0: What the hell?
1: The coffee. Catherine, we don't know.
0: What was it? They don't know?
1: Yeah. Tamron sauce, with a little pepper. Varetta. Till January, girl. Dope.
0: She said, don't wait till January.
1: Don't wait till the end. Yeah, but hello. And Maria, girl, you're the greatest. And the word of the day, guys, through discipline, listen properly, through discipline comes freedom. Through discipline comes freedom. Trinidad Tobago, the fire station, Rome, and... what's his name? Pollard. That is what he's talking about.

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4: And tell me about that. Remember last week you told her about the nail gun?
3: Yes, it's called a retaining gun, right?
4: Retaining gun.
3: Most contractors use it now. So it's a one shot and it makes your job very easy. We have the retaining gun for $135 and you get a free box of the nail shots, which a box have 100 pieces in it. And we also have the nail replacements, two boxes for $100.
4: That's very good. And those nails come in different sizes?
3: No, one size.
4: One size, okay. But I also know, as you said last week about the shower, the Lorenzetti water heaters.
3: Yeah, Lorenzetti water heaters is the water heater that you put on the switch and you get hot water in your shower.
4: But you have new ones. I mean, they have the old version one for 120, which everybody has.
3: And we have some real nice fancy
4: correct.
3: Ones.
4: I'm now seeing that.
3: Yes. So it makes your bathroom look elegant.
4: Yes.
3: So we have other models.
4: And the shower experience different. I like the one for $1,050, looking really, really, really nice.
3: Well, it looks classy and you get the rain effect.
4: What I like with that is that if you're not bathing alone, both people could fit under that. I love it. Ken, you agree with me?
5: Of course.
4: Yeah, you see, Ken also agrees. So guys, check that out. And we also have the table, the 6-foot folding tables.
3: We have the 6-foot folding table on sale for $360.
4: Can't beat that. You cannot beat that.
3: And this morning I will add, we have some nice folding chairs, good quality, $160. So one, buy three, get one free.
4: Oh, wow. Wow. And you also have the tent, where you put the chairs underneath.
3: Of course, $750 for
4: Gazebo.
3: A good quality 10x10 folding tent.
4: Yeah, that is incredible.
3: So you have a function, or you're going to the beach, you can have your tent, your table, your chairs.
4: And when you're done, you could go in your hot water bath and bathe.
3: Of course.
4: Yeah, boy. No, I really like the shower. I think the shower looks really, really, really special. And guys, you could get at all three branches, yeah?
3: Of course. And the three branches, as you know, are in 33 Bortia Village, Marva, Lexter, Elizy Plaza, 13 to 15 Boundary Road, San Juan, and 97 Eastern Main Road, Arouca. Our phone numbers are Arouca 277-0314, Marval 478-7758, and San Juan is 384-7555. And you could also use our 638-7555 number. 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
4: That's correct, guys.
6: You can't go wrong. Thank you very much, Dane. We appreciate you, man.
4: Yeah, buddy.
3: Thank you, guy.
4: Yeah, bro.
6: And George say that breakfast I can turn it into lunch, boy, because...
3: No, we'll make a dinner next week.
6: All right.
4: Next week.
6: All right, nice.
4: Bye. All right, cool.
6: Okay, take care.
4: You get away one day weekend.
6: What do you mean?
4: Yeah, I like how you put it. I know,
6: what
4: no,
6: mean,
4: no.
6: What
4: no.
6: Mean?
4: I know you're joking.
6: I just...
4: No problem on
6: I
4: that.
6: Just expressing your sentiments.
4: Karen from Tobago. Good morning, Tobago.
6: Hey, we're coming back, folks. We're inside the club. Don't forget that. Of course, we're getting ready for Soca Republic as well. This

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4: Yeah, I just want to show you that Ian came to the party.
3: Oh, Ian inside?
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7: This is the On the Ball CPL updates and highlights. I am Ian Wason. Good morning. Trinbago Knight Riders slipped to their third straight loss of the Caribbean Premier League, losing to St. Lucia Kings by 36 runs at the Queen's Park Oval last evening. Tim Seifert scored 105 not out after the Kings were put into bat first. He struck 5 sixes and 8 fours in a 61-ball knock. Sharita Salankas added 33 while John Campbell added 27 and Kamel Puran contributed 25. In reply, Knight Riders were restricted to 175 for 6 and 20 overs. Kieran Pollard top scored with 65 and Colin Monroe added 48. Western Chase took 3 wickets in 1 over and finished with 3 for 24 as the St. Lucia Kings go to the top of the table with 8 points. The TKR will next face Barbados Trident at the Oval on Friday. The CPL continues this evening with the St. Kitts and Nevis Patriots against Jamaica Kingsmen from 7 o'clock. That was the On the Ball CPL updates and highlights. I am Ian Wason. Good morning.
3: Hey, thank you very much, Ian Wason. You know what I say, better late than dead on time. All right, thank you very much. 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Master the way of winning. Honeybee Cricket buzzing beyond boundaries. Okay, look out for another CPL update and highlight report coming up at 1 o'clock. And also Sports Now. We haven't gotten a Sports Now in quite a while, so I guess they're just focusing on the CPL.
4: On cricket, correct.
3: 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We'll be back with more.

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0: boy. 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
1: I tell you, I don't know.
2: At this age, I find all of us should have a t-shirt that says Georgette.
0: Not everybody could get a t-shirt. Not everybody.
1: Catch and talk.
0: Good morning, Joaquin. You're in lockdown. Shouting happy birthday to my sister Elizabeth Oliver. Wishing her many more happy birthdays to come.

0: Morning, Joe Ken. Judge, I agree with Ken. Not every woman supposed to be wearing tongs. I understand that. That is a flat batty one, right? Like myself. But Judge, what does be hanging? What does be hanging, buddy? What you just catch yourself saying?
1: That's right.
2: I understand.

0: got major network news coming up, folks. 7XL, we got a jam-packed one.
1: Yeah, boy.
0: But we got the retro song clash as well.
1: Correct.
0: If you know what we're doing. Ay, ay, ay.
1: If you know what we're doing, call you and tell us.
0: Now we know. Oh, boy. We know what we're doing. Don't think we know what we're doing.
1: That will be revealed in the next hour, guys.
0: That's right. Liz is up next.

0: Good morning, I'm Sweeney Gray with Headline News on CNC3 and the TBC Radio Network. Officers of the TTPS Fraud Squad say they have not received any reports regarding allegations of corruption and wrongdoing raised by San Fernando East MP Brian Manning. Now, with the People's National Movement since rejecting Manning's allegations, at the police service media briefing on Wednesday, Superintendent Arnold Lutchman of the Fraud Squad was asked about the matter.
1: To this time, the Fraud Squad has no reports concerning those matters.
0: Earlier, Manning told CNC3 that he did not intend to send his documents to the police because they were widely available. The Fraud Squad as a unit operates under the umbrella of the TTPS White Collar Crime Unit, which also includes the Anti-Corruption Investigations Bureau. And reports in several categories of fraud have been declining. Officers of the Fraud Squad say that the money lost by those crimes have risen as fraudsters are now seeking larger sums of cash per transaction. Police reported that between January to July of this year, there were fewer overall reports. However, an estimated 167.37 million Trinidad and Tobago dollars were lost to swindlers, a significant increase from last year's figures. At Wednesday's police media briefing, Inspector Mervyn Francis said bogus checks purporting to be issued from government agencies or ministries, including the Treasury, have been used to solicit goods. He urged business owners and retailers to be vigilant against inconsistencies in the appearance of checks.
2: There have been instances where the checks appeared very convincing when you look at the features of the check. And like one thing about forgery, it is created to appear to be real.
0: Superintendent Arnold Lutchman said many of those arrested and charged for fraudulent offenses were repeat offenders. And a High Court judge has ruled that state agencies cannot use the Freedom of Information Act to obtain documents from other state bodies. Justice Robin Mohammed dismissed a case brought by the Strategic Services Agency against the Ministry of Labor over information linked to a worker dismissed in 2018. He ruled that the FOIA is intended for members of the public, not state agencies. The dispute arose after the workers' union secured an extension of time from the then labor minister to report a trade dispute. The SSA objected, arguing the worker had already taken the matter to High Court. The agency later sued after the minister referred to disclose all of the reasons for granting the extension. Stay tuned for comprehensive coverage in our midday news and major newscasts at 7 p.m. on CNC3 and across all digital platforms.

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1: I saw you holding on to him. 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
2: Hey, welcome everybody. 3 minutes after 8 o'clock. We're inside the third and final hour on a Thursday, Retro Thursday. Mix yeah, nuts. Boys. And inside this hour, we do...
3: It's the talent hour.
2: Yeah, it's the talent hour.
3: Yeah. Again, guys, you win. Regardless who wins here, you win. You are the winner.
2: Retro Song Clash.
3: That's correct. And what are we doing this morning? For independence.
2: 64 years. Yeah. We know... Last week we do
3: message.
2: Just soak up with a message.
3: But this year this morning we're doing nation building
2: songs. Yes.
3: Soak up, guys. So whatever.
2: Yes.
3: Nation building. Because if we need it more now than ever. Correct.
2: We need it.
3: And the rules are we're not gonna tell you who pick what until we finish.
2: No.
3: The song that gets the first four votes win. And we take in 7 calls. Calls on the phone, no WhatsApp messages, no WhatsApp calls. Those numbers 625-623-5105
2: right.
3: And 624-7729.
2: Let's go.
3: Those are the numbers. So are we ready with round number one, Akenethan?
2: Yes.
3: We're ready with round number one. Let's get song number one and round number one.
2: Let me go.

0: Michael Rutherbody, doctor.
1: Yeah, yeah, that's a big one.
0: Yep, Ganges, it's called? Ganges Mizinai.
1: Yes.
0: Is that, am I pronouncing it properly? Ganges?
1: What is Ganges?
0: Ganges, you see?
1: like ganja.
0: Ganges, nothing like ganja, pardon. So that's song number one and rung number one. Let's go song number two.
1: There we go, one time.
0: Song number two.
1: One time.

0: listen, the message is clear now.
1: Very clear, unity.
0: Unity, unity.
1: It's all about unity.
0: That's how we started off today. That's how we started off.
1: 623-515-624-7729. Hello, morning.
0: Brother Marvin, hello,
2: good morning.
0: Yes.
2: Song number one, Song, David Rudder.
0: David Rudder. Big up David Rudder, man. Ganges meet the Nile and Brotherhood of the Boats.
1: Yep.
0: Yeah, let's go.
1: Now it's Ganja meets Idris. 623-515 is that number to call us?
0: 624-7729. Hello, good day. Welcome.
2: Morning. Song number two.
0: Song number two. Nice. Easy. Big tune, you know.
1: Very huge songs.
0: Hello, good day. Welcome.
3: Morning, number two.
0: Number two. Nice. Brotherhood of the Boats. All right, so Brother Marvin.
1: Bahaji Bai.
0: Bahaji.
1: Bah, yeah, boy.
0: Bahaji. Is Bahaji? Bahaji?
1: Hello, morning.
0: Hello, good day.
4: Good morning. Bahaji Bai, song number two.
0: Song number two, nice. Bahaji Bai. Is Bahaji Bai?
1: Bahaji, yeah.
0: Okay, 603-515-624-7729.
1: Your name is Ganji.
0: Hello, good day.
1: Good morning.
5: Song number two.
0: Song number two, nice.

0: Now you notice I'm not using the L word. He was not successful
1: last
0: Thursday. So he's come back with a vengeance today.
1: Nah.
0: I'm good with that. Because you guys is what wins.
1: So here what's going on is, remember Joken?
0: All the time.
1: As a matter of fact, let me do this now.
2: Vibecation.
1: Hey, are they here? They here?
0: Nah, you're ready.
1: Are they in here? Let me.
2: Vibecation.
0: Now they here.
1: Boy.
0: Yeah, Delano morning, she says, Jahaji bye.
1: Yes, say what's going on? Let's take a call right now. For you to qualify. Have some manners when you...
0: Morning.
1: Hello.
3: Hello, good morning. Song number
0: that's
3: one.
0: It. No.
1: We done.
0: Yeah. I done lost already. It's okay. I done lost. We call in. We taking calls for
1: the qualifier. Yes.
0: Qualify.
1: Yes.
0: For the vibecation. Hello, morning.
1: Hello.
3: I want a vibecation.
1: That's it. That's it, darling. Wait, I hope you win. What's your name?
3: Rachel
1: Georgia, you're slow, man.
0: Hold on, Rachel.
1: Come on, man.
0: Hold on, Rachel.
1: This time sticky, you know, this hour.
0: You're right.
1: Plenty things to do in this hour, you know.
0: Rachel, you're going to give us your full name or
1: yes,
0: no?
1: Yes, Rachel, I to give us a full name.
3: Rachel Ramnarine.
0: Rachel Ramnarine.
1: Right.
0: Rachel, you need to tell me. Rachel is R-A-C-H-E-A-L?
3: A-E-L.
0: Okay. R-A-C-H-A-E-L. Rachel Ramnarine, correct?
3: Yes. Mm-hmm. All right.
0: R-A-M Ram.
1: Narine.
0: N-A-R-I-N-E.
1: Right. Nice. You see? Good spell, man.
0: I need to get your phone number.
1: I see that's 375.
3: Correct. Yeah, that's the same number.
1: 37. I could call you whole number?
3: Yeah, nah.
0: Wait. You get your whole name and we can't call your whole number?
3: Nah.
1: Wait, like you have stalkers, girl.
3: Possibly.
1: She said possibly. Right? So I seen 375 here. Let me hold on, George. Hold on. Right. So I didn't call it on here. Right.
3: Mm-hmm. So, 375.
1: Yeah, 375, and then it end with a 2.
3: Correct.
1: Nice. So you're in the inside. Hope you win. So if you do get through, who you going with?
3: Not sure yet.
1: You don't have your significant.
3: No.
0: She's not sure yet. What you asking, the girl? What?
1: You have options.
3: Options. Yeah.
1: Yeah. We're running, boy. We're running. All right, darling. Will you take care?
3: Enjoy the day. Bye.
1: Congratulations, right. Rachel. She's not sure yet.
0: No,
1: but fair, man.
0: No,
1: oh,
0: but
1: so
0: you know what? You wanna find out if she a man?
1: No.
0: I'm not sure yet. Oh, so you don't have somebody special. She not sure.
1: Hey, wrong number two.
0: Wrong number two.
1: Let me go.
0: Song number one and wrong number two, Nation Builder. Let's go.
1: Let me go.

0: Hey.
1: Yeah, boy. Big song, boy. I will always be there for you. And do you know, Melanie worked here on 105.
0: Yes, yes, yes.
1: With Marshall Montano.
0: Oh, yes, yes.
1: They both
0: worked at
1: 105.
0: The best of the best, Marshall. Yeah.
1: And still. Still had the best of the best here.
0: Yeah, the best.
1: So I will always be there for you, yes. Melanie Hudson.
0: Melanie Hudson. That's song number one and wrong number two.
1: And now we have song number two and wrong number two.
0: There we go.

0: What's your? That's three canals.
1: Salt, boy.
0: Salt.
1: Yeah, boy.
0: Three canals.
1: Say your wine for your jersey, boy.
0: Ah, three canals.
1: I love them.
0: Three canals.
1: So, guys, three canals.
0: Yes.
1: Song number two.
0: Salt.
1: Song number one. I will always be there for you.
0: Yes, Melanie Hudson. Hello, good day. Welcome.
2: Morning, Georgie.
1: Morning.
2: I will always be there for you, Georgie.
1: Oh, I love you. Oh, God, I nothing. I love you like salt and everything.
0: Hello, good day, welcome.
3: Song number one,
0: nice. Let's go. 6235-105-624-7729. Hello, good day.
3: Yes, sir, good morning. Song number one, and that is it.
0: Okay.
1: That is that.
0: All right. Let's go. 6235-105-624-7729. Quick as it would. I see the security coming near me.
1: I don't know. We're online. Apparently, they're outside, I suppose.
0: All right, okay.
1: I'll get them after this round.
0: Hello, good day. Welcome.
4: Song number one.
0: Nice.
1: Clean Sweep by Ken, boy.
0: Hey.
1: You ready to come back with a vengeance, boy?
0: It's your kid, boy.
1: It wasn't your kid last week, though.
0: Yes, it was. Nation building, boy.
1: Nation building.
0: We need that.
1: Yeah,
0: we do. Too much of fussing and fighting.
1: Too much stupidness.
0: Yeah.
1: But
0: yeah.
1: So,
0: allegation of crime. Yeah, we had to break.
1: We had to take a break.
0: The break is a must.
1: Uh-oh.
0: Right?
1: Uh-oh.
0: No, commercial break. Jeez. Get your mind out the gutter now. We're coming back.
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1: Hey, folks, thanks for your patience. 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You should be wheels up in about 40 minutes. 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AC has given us some trouble. Sorry, folks. And Wi-Fi is out. And so is the entertainment. Yeah, I'm sorry about the smell, folks. We are aware.
2: I know.
1: Just one more quick note. We are going to have to deplane.
3: Come on!
4: 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CG United Insurance. Good like that.
5: 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All for rum!
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2: Oh, wait, let me see.
3: Daddy, you know that only the surprise list.
1: Only?
2: Yeah, you didn't even miss the books yet.
1: Wait, there's more?
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5: Boy.
6: Yeah, we're back, we're back.
5: Correct.
6: But we're not alone. 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
5: Very special.
6: Right? 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
5: Wendy.
6: Friend.
5: Wendy. Don't wait, Wendy. Let them use Wendy.
6: Yeah, but not just any Wendy. There are many Wendys out there.
5: And not just Wendy Lewis, eh? Wendy H. Lewis.
6: Ah.
5: That's where the difference is. I know what the H stands for. High quality.
6: Ah. Yeah, papaya. Yeah, lyrics.
7: I'm blushing early.
5: Yeah, clearly.
6: How are you doing, Wendy?
7: I am great. You know, I'm really grateful
6: to
7: even be in the land that I live in.
6: Yes.
5: Oh, very good. No, you're right. You're right.
7: Because I had I had to be swift. If I didn't pull on the shoulder, I wouldn't be here.
6: Wow.
7: Because the vehicle that was behind me ended up under the vehicle that was in front of me.
6: Wow.
5: So it shows that you're quick on your feet, on your eyes.
7: Yeah.
5: You know what to do, and that's why you should be the one to win. What you're gonna talk about? Because you're in the game.
7: You have to be alert.
5: So alert she is.
6: Yeah. So thank God for that because it could have been a different story.
7: Thank you. That's so my testimony for this morning.
6: Yeah. So that's good. That for God's protection and grace. But for those of you that don't know, this coming Saturday, Tuco Trinbago Unified Calypsonian Organization, the South Zone, there's elections happening this coming Saturday, right?
7: Yes.
6: And
5: is that different from the North Zone? Is that like independently?
7: Or? So there's the Tuco general election.
6: The general.
7: And then there are the zonal elections.
6: Okay.
7: South, North, East Tobago.
5: Very cool.
6: And of course, she's representing, putting herself up for public relations officer, right? Mm-hmm. So why is it, let me just get off the bat. Why?

0: that you are the right choice, in your opinion? Why it is that you are the right choice for the public relations officer, the South Zone?
1: Firstly, good morning to your viewers and listeners. I'm the right choice because I'm a communications and marketing strategist to start with.
0: Right. Right.
1: I'm a certified protocol officer. Wow. I've been involved in media for almost 3 decades. I understand the art form. I'm a 3-time Calypso Monarch in London.
0: Wow.
1: I'm a corporate trainer. I facilitate an artist development program. I understand marketing to the core. And I really believe that Calypso is the product. And once we package it, price it, promote it, people would see Calypso in a different light. Calypso is not the issue, you know. It's how we package it, how we promote it, and how people see it.
2: You must give them something to buy.
1: Correct.
2: If you don't have it properly packaged,
1: correct,
2: it's not buyable.
1: Yeah.
0: Yeah.
1: We have to make Calypso attractive again.
2: Yeah. Yeah.
0: And when you say that, right, so what plans do you have? I know it's within the South Zone,
1: mm-hmm.
0: But based on your extensive experience, what does taking Calypso...
2: You know, she used to manage globally.
0: Yes. What does taking...
2: You know, she used to manage the bicycle.
0: Oh, gosh, Denise Belfour, yeah, the bicycle. Yeah, okay, that's her song, the bicycle.
1: The bicycle.
0: Oh, my goodness.
1: Lord, blessing.
0: You see what I had to go through?
1: Yes.
0: You see?
1: Yes. He knows his history.
2: Blessed? He knows blessed?
0: Oh, boy. Yeah, he knows it. But what does taking Calypso globally? But I know Calypso has a further reach, and some people don't know that. There are places in the world, mm-hmm, that Calypso is huge.
1: Yeah.
0: What, right?
2: There are places in the world that Calypso reach that so can reach yet.
0: Yeah.
1: True.
0: So how do you plan to probably take it even further and bring more awareness of our beloved genre?
1: So first and foremost, we have to package this thing right.
0: Right.
1: What does Calypso look like to you, to me? Why are the tents suffering? Why is it so seasonal? So we have to be very strategic in the packaging of Calypso.
2: Correct.
1: Right. To make it attractive, not just to listeners, viewers, and people abroad, but even to the business entity, the corporate sponsors. They will line up for soca. They would line up for other genres. Why aren't they lining up for Calypso?
2: Correct.
1: So those are things I want to be able to bring to the fore. And at the same time, we need to also recognize that we have to shift our mindset. We're not way back in the day. We're not in the days of cassette. We're not even in the days of CDs.
0: Correct.
1: So
0: correct.
1: It's very important that we embrace the change that is taking place around us.
2: When they say we the Calypsonians, or we the people?
1: We the Calypsonians, yes, more so.
2: Correct.
1: We agreed. The Calypsonians
0: and
1: more
0: true,
1: so.
0: And through Calypso, our stories are told.
1: Are told, yeah? Yes.
0: Yeah.
1: Yes.
0: So, you know, there are people who are listening, they would know of you. Mm-hmm. They would have known of your track record. But what would you bring different as PRO? Because, you know, many people could talk and say certain things.
1: Yeah.
0: What would you bring different as a public relations
1: officer?
0: Well,
1: I want to not even use the word different. I want to say brand new.
0: Ah, okay. Okay.
1: Brand new. I want to shake the thing up and let South be the template,
0: right,
1: of how we market and produce this thing. So for me, they're going to benefit from every aspect of my life. So although it is a public relations officer position, they will get my corporate training, they will get my communication skills, my strategies as a marketing person, my connections with the media. I'm on a media campaign. I'm the only candidate on a media campaign. So media reach is important, especially if you want to be a PRO.
0: Yeah, of course.
1: If you don't want to be a PRO, I must be able to pick up my phone and be here.
0: Correct. Yes.
1: Without any issues.
0: Yeah, correct. Yes. And flowing nicely. Yeah.
1: And that is something people take for granted.
0: Yeah.
1: You cannot... I don't like the idea of people with title and no function.
0: Ah! Title and no function. Okay. You have to function.
1: If you ain't function,
0: you have to.
2: I find you saying that in your washing machine.
0: I just function bad.
2: Exactly.
1: Hello. Do not make no confusion with Ken and I.
0: Ken and I
1: go back long time.
0: Long time.
2: That's where the confusion is. But which is the harder job?
1: Uh-huh.
2: Changing people's idea of what Calypso is,
1: mm-hmm,
2: or changing the Calypsonian idea of where Calypso should be? Because my son,
1: uh-huh,
2: when he talk about Calypso,
1: mm-hmm,
2: he don't have a clue.
0: Well,
2: not interested.
0: Well,
2: because the Calypsonians need to make it interesting.
0: Well, I guess, you know, I know you could answer that, but for me, you can't really change people. I mean to say, you can suggest, you could steer them in the right direction, uh-huh. but people themselves have to want to change and to see
1: Agreed.
0: The change.
1: You have to shift from a fixed mindset to a growth mindset. And there's a strategic way to implement those things.
2: Correct.
1: When people refuse to change, they just stay where they are.
2: They're going
1: to
2: get left
1: back. We have a lot of talented people in Trinidad and Tobago. We have a lot of young Calypsonians coming up.
2: Correct.
1: So if you refuse to change your mindset and you're still waiting for a cassette, those who are making it on social media will pass you by.
2: Yeah.
1: They will pass you by.
0: Yeah, for
1: and
0: real.
1: You also need to be very careful about your recordings.
0: That's
1: Where
0: it.
1: Are you going to record your songs?
0: Very good.
1: What song you're choosing? The topic you choose to sing?
2: Not because it's affordable means it's the best choice.
1: That's correct.
0: Right.
1: And and that comes as well with who you have in your team. You see a team?
2: Oh,
0: very
1: your
0: important.
1: Your team is extremely important.
2: Correct.
1: You cannot be a Calypsonian and be a runaway horse.
2: No.
1: No, it is not going to work. You're going to be a one-hit wonder.
2: Correct.
1: You're going to be frustrating yourself. You have to sit and realize, listen, I've been in this business for however long. Enough Calypsonians in this business before I was
2: years.
1: Born.
2: Correct.
1: Do you still think you could do it the same way you were doing
0: back then
1: be successful?
0: Correct, no. Correct.
2: Stay quiet and write if you want.
1: You understand
2: if you
1: what
2: don't
1: want
2: to change.
1: And even if you're writing, let your writing be relevant.
2: Yep. Yeah.
1: Because you are the one responsible to create this product that I now have to package.
2: Correct.
1: Now, if I cannot package it,
2: I'm
1: going to
2: give you something to work with.
1: Give me the thing to work with.
0: Just a side note, because I know we're pressed for time, right? Just a side note in relation to that. One of my concerns in relation to Calypso, most of them, they would structure songs for the competition.
1: Mm-hmm.
0: And they would take a jab of what's happening in the season, political parties and
1: yes.
0: all that. And it would not last beyond the season.
1: Thank
0: and it's not marketable outside.
1: Mm-hmm. Yeah.
0: So, yes, that has its place, but we need much more than that.
1: Correct.
0: Yeah,
1: so I know there's affordability is an issue for some, but it's not really an affordability issue. There's a whole nother program. But at the end of the day, political commentary is part of it. And as you rightfully said, Ken, by Calypsos, our stories are told. So we need the political commentary. We just don't need the whole place flooded with it.
0: we need
1: to have political commentary, social commentary, the humor, everything.
0: Yes, yes.
1: And you have to know where you can take that song. There were times when you had to sing two songs. Now the competition has, some have one, some have two. No, you have to be wise with the two songs you're choosing. You can't hit me two political commentary. Where are you going to represent us with in a country where they don't even know where Trinidad is?
0: True.
1: Far much more whether you're red, you're yellow, you're green,
0: true,
1: or you're blue.
0: True.
1: You have to use wisdom with your choices and stop taking advice from people who have not
2: been. You need to read. Yeah. Even if you can't travel, read.
1: Thank you.
2: Read and understand.
1: Readers
2: what's
1: are leaders.
2: Correct.
0: That's right.
1: Readers are leaders.
0: Calypso is our diamond.
1: Yeah.
0: Calypso is our diamond. You like that phrase? You like that too?
1: I created that phrase.
0: Well, what does that mean beyond that? What does that mean?
1: Think of a diamond.
0: Yeah.
1: I have never seen a diamond just thrown on a counter.
0: Mm.
1: It's always well packaged.
0: Yes.
1: Safely placed.
0: Yes.
1: Well guarded.
0: Yes.
1: So we need to bring back the respect for Calypso.
0: All right.
2: And well valued.
1: Yes. Bring back the respect for Calypso.
0: Yeah.
1: Calypso is a diamond.
0: And you know, let me interject here.
1: Mm-hmm.
0: If you know about diamonds, right? Because I have a ring with several diamonds in it, and in the
1: me
0: back,
1: too.
0: They're breeding holes.
1: Yes.
0: Because diamond, even though that it's set in place,
2: it needs to breathe.
0: It needs to breathe.
1: Yes.
0: For it to grow.
1: Correct.
0: Diamonds grow.
1: Correct.
0: Come on. So
2: I don't know if you have ever been to Calypso 10, Ken.
1: Oh, you should ask Ken.
0: Come on.
2: I don't know.
1: You're very disrespectful.
0: Thank you.
1: I apologize to Ken.
0: Apologize,
2: you know,
0: please.
2: Sometimes I forget how old he is. You know? But I have been to Calypso 10, and it is an experience that you will never, ever, ever forget.
0: I know.
2: And I'm saying that to the people out there who have never been. You don't know what you're missing.
0: Yeah.
1: I go to tents. Tents have to be a part of the thing.
2: Yeah.
1: I want to hear the Calypso.
0: So let me ask a question. So the voting process happens on Saturday.
1: Saturday from 8 a.m. to 4 p.m.
0: 8 a.m. to 4 p.m. Where?
1: At the Creative Arts Center, Circular Road in San Fernando.
0: Right. And who is eligible to vote?
1: People. Financial members of the Tuco South Zone.
0: Okay, right.
1: Yes.
0: So you can just walk in.
1: Hey,
0: I hear...
1: Where the link to vote? I need to vote.
0: Right, I need to vote, right? I hear Wendy on Vibe. I feel she's a woman.
1: Yes.
0: Where I could vote? No.
1: So here's what how you could vote.
0: Right.
1: Say a prayer.
0: So you can't look to register now and to sign up now.
1: No.
0: You can't do that.
1: Yeah.
0: No vote apart then. No,
1: we're not encouraging that.
0: We're not encouraging that.
1: Nice. I really want the Calypsonians who are listening to this interview to cease from voting for friends and family and personality and if I don't vote for him or if I don't vote for her,
2: I wouldn't
1: get a recording and I wouldn't get a ticket to come in the opening of the tent. You see those things?
2: They need to understand that whoever they voted for in the past,
1: ask yourself.
2: Look and see where you are before and where you are now.
0: How many people vying for the position? How many?
1: Four?
0: Uh-huh. That's include you or that?
1: Including me.
0: So it's four of you. So three opponents.
1: Yes.
0: Well, right.
1: Three folks. Three colleagues. To throw their hat in the ring.
0: They try.
1: I really don't see them as opponents. Respectfully.
0: This is the first time that you're going up for this?
1: For position? The Tuco South Zone 1.
0: Oh, the Tuco South Zone.
1: Yeah.
0: All right, okay.
1: Because I'm a South girl.
2: I know. And how long does the post last? A year? 2 years? 3 years? How
1: 3 years, technically. Okay. Yeah, so we will see.
2: So, right. To the Calypsonians, you know where you were, you know where you are. 3 years and you're going to know where you're going.
0: Right.
2: That's all it takes.
0: I mean, Wendy, indeed, it's not easy to stand there and we throw questions to you left, right, and center.
1: I can handle it.
0: Your poise
2: yes,
0: and
2: you
0: position.
2: Can, apparently. Yes.
0: Yeah, and you're ready to handle it. I think not just because I know you well, but I think you're competent.
1: Thank you very much.
0: To do a very good job.
2: So you know, I know she well too.
0: Yeah, okay. So Wendy,
2: before you,
0: all of the eligible folks who can vote, the Calypsonians,
1: yes. Vote for Calypso
2: tomorrow.
0: To speak to them directly at this point in time.
1: Vote for Calypso. Vote with your vision for yourself in mind.
2: Correct.
1: How far you want Calypso to go? How has it been for you over the years? If you keep repeating the same thing, you end up like a mad person in Calypso.
2: Yeah, you're not going
1: to
2: get better results.
1: If you want to see change, you want to see growth, to see Calypso become the diamond that it can become, vote Wendy H. Lewis for PRO.
2: Let's shine that diamond.
1: Saturday. Let's shine the diamond.
2: Yeah.
0: Well said. If I could have registered my vote, you'd have got my vote.
1: I know.
0: Yeah, you'd have got my
1: vote. Thank you so much.
0: You'd have got my vote. But just
2: Ken Lighting.
0: Do the women.
1: I love the both of y'all. Bad, you know.
0: Oh, boy. You see firsthand what has been going through.
1: I know.
0: I told George 2 days ago, I said, I prayed and asked the Lord to give me strength. And he put me to work with George.
2: They gave him wisdom.
1: David would not have reached where he reached without Goliath.
0: Yes, thank you. Thank you very much.
2: But who is he, Dave? And who is he, Dave?
1: Goliath didn't come here to make enemies.
0: It was a pleasure.
1: Thank you so
0: much. All the best on Saturday.
2: We wish you all the best.
0: And we look forward to seeing the results.
2: I think Calypso, yes. I'm really, really, really, really, really very... What's the word I want to say, boy? Very, when it comes to Calypso, I'm very sensitive.
1: And you're passionate.
2: I love, yes. That's the word I'm looking for.
1: Yeah.
2: So I really hope you win because I think Calypso needs what it is you represent.
0: Nah, you'll do a great job.
1: I'll be looking forward to
0: that announcement.
2: But if I paint her nice and you can come back and paint her nice.
1: Why you can't get painted twice?
2: You already said what you had to say. I am saying what I had to say.
0: Why are you so worried?
1: I love him.
2: Was that the last word? You know?
0: thank you very much. You see,
1: it's
0: friend like husband and wife here.
1: I know, right?
2: Of course.
1: Yes.
2: Who's the husband? Who's the wife? That's the problem.
0: Hey, fire
1: but you know what is really interesting? Yeah. The song you chose to play.
0: The song?
1: Dr. Leroy Callis taught me how to use the stage.
0: Oh, yeah,
1: he's
0: nice.
1: At Southman. I call him my father in Kaiso.
0: Yeah, man. Nice.
1: May he continue to rest in peace and thanks for the music.
0: So all the Calypsonians who are eligible to vote this Saturday, go out early. Say your prayers.
2: 8 to 4.
0: And but you have a symbol?
1: No.
0: Okay, because I put the X by the diamond.
1: Well, if they want to give me a symbol, it will be a diamond.
0: Right.
1: But put your X by Wendy H. Lewis.
0: By Wendy H. Lewis.
1: You're voting for Calypso.
0: That's it. Thank you, Wendy.
1: Thanks for having me. I'm in the building. I'll buy freedom next.

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0: 17 before 9 o'clock.
2: Yeah, only 17 minutes, boy.
0: The only boy, what? I tell you.
2: I will only reach song round 2.
0: Round 2, boy.
2: So we had to go to round 3.
0: Yeah, but before we do that,
2: we have a giveaway.
0: Yes, we have something to give away. A free giveaway, according to Bass, no time to waste. Yeah,
2: I find John put me and Bass in the same line. I'll be say, John like bass, not so, he say? Outside,
3: Yeah, outside.
2: I want to tell them they really can't fight in my bedroom.
0: Hey. Come on.
2: We are not able to do that. We do the game, no, boy.
0: The views of George Gonzalez is not that of Ken Simmons.
3: Obvious.
2: Right? All of us in the audio, put all yourself out.
0: Yeah, that mean I good. Yeah, I mean, I'm Mr.
2: Hey, look up, I'm sending a message to wish Katie's a happy birthday from her mother and sister.
0: Katie Jazz?
2: Yeah.
0: Katie Jazz, happy birthday, Katie Jazz.
2: She had a beard. I love you so much, so grateful for you.
0: Have an amazing day. Also, Margaret Castillo is celebrating her birthday today. She's 60 today. Margaret, have an amazing day today.
2: Cut from Tong Morning.
0: Right? All right, so we have a ticket to give away for oil and music. Quick as it would.
2: Very hold the morning.
0: Very easy question.
2: Last morning, hold the morning.
0: Right? We're giving you...
2: Brent from Bermuda. All right, go ahead, sorry.
0: We're giving you the chance to win tickets to Oil and Music Festival celebrating the icons.
2: All the music?
0: We've got three trivia questions for you all about the Ultimate Food and Music Festival.
2: Here we go again.
0: Think you know oil and music? Call us now. 603-515-624-7729.
2: This is not to vote for no song.
0: Yeah. Let's go.
2: Morning.
0: Hello.
4: Morning. Good morning, sir.
0: Yes. You're ready?
2: You're calling for the oil and music ticket, sir?
4: Yes, George.
2: Okay.
0: All right.
2: What brand of oil are we talking about?
0: Hey.
4: Sunrise.
0: Look at the volume on your radio now, please. I really want to...
4: All right, no problem.
2: All right. Can I ask you questions, sir?
0: Nice. What three things come together at Oil and Music Festival?
2: I'm going home.
0: Oh gosh.
4: Icon artist, local food, and famous
0: great
4: dishes.
0: What we dancing to is great what? Miwa.
4: Pan and soca.
0: Great Miu. Right.
2: Man, get that, boy.
0: Yeah, boy.
2: Is that your partner? You know him?
0: No, I don't know him. Okay.
2: Lie.
0: What day of the week is Oil and Music Festival? What day of the week?
4: It's on the 30th of August.
0: What day? What day it is?
4: I think it's a Thursday.
0: Oh, gosh,
2: the
0: boy.
2: The 30th of August.
0: Hey, today, what today's date? Oh,
4: it's
0: gosh.
4: Saturday, Sunday.
0: Gosh. Hey, boy.
2: Easy, rubber calendar.
0: Hey. Every day, though, these people, though.
2: But oil, I just want to let you know, oil and music is every single day here in Trinidad and Tobago.
4: Sunday is the 30th of August.
2: That's perfect.
0: Ah, boy.
2: Third question, Ken.
0: Name one of the places where you can purchase tickets to Oil and Music Festival. Where?
2: Tahiti, boss.
4: Island E-Ticket.
2: You did ask him.
0: Yeah. And that's online. That's online. Where's the physical location?
2: So, oh, you didn't say physical.
0: Sorry.
4: I know it's
2: an
4: East Gate, but I'm trying to remember the name.
2: There's a couple.
0: Yeah, Heart, Mind & Soul.
4: Yeah, Heart, Mind & Soul at East Gate and Soul.
2: Heart, Mind & Soul, huh?
0: I just gave my clue. And where are these gates?
2: How Heart, Mind & Soul are...
0: We're in this era. Your heart, mind, and your what? Your soul.
4: The Heart, Mind & Soul... It is
2: good, no? No, I don't know what you're talking about. I don't know what you're talking about.
0: I just give you a clue, boy.
2: But it is the mix, not what?
0: Yeah.
2: Is it mix, not what?
0: Wine.
4: Wine?
2: I don't. Can't confuse in you.
0: Ah, boy. You tell me the East Gates. Where did us buy wine? And all of the
2: I don't buy wines, so I don't know.
0: And spirits in East Gates.
2: A larger bless?
4: Wine and...
2: So, they sell...
0: Oh, gosh, boy. Hey.
4: Can I
0: swear. Let me just give him a
2: minute. You say East Gate. Yeah. It's Solera, boy.
0: Oh, gosh, boy.
2: Solera.
0: Oh, gosh, boy. Hey.
2: Oh, gosh, 519, boy.
0: Oh, gosh,
2: and Show
0: boy.
2: Cafe, boy.
0: Oh, gosh, boy. Hey. So, that moment of them, right now, somebody calling and they vex with me.
4: Oh, God.
2: They vex with you. So, you get a ticket. I hope you can find the place.
4: Can you ask? You ask for one. So, I say, I don't need ticket.
0: All right, no problem. Congratulations.
2: Yes, buddy.
4: Thank you, sir.
0: What's your name?
4: Oh. Taylor.
2: Taylor? Yes, that your two
4: names? Marcus Taylor.
0: Big up. Marcus Taylor.
2: Marcus Taylor, where are you calling?
0: And no? I don't know Marcus Taylor, so I...
2: Don't lie.
0: I don't know him, so it's not a favor. I'm not favoring Marcus Taylor. Marcus Taylor?
4: Yes, sir.
0: I have a number here. Can I call it out on the radio?
4: Yes, sir.
0: That is it.
2: What's your number?
0: 341-0950. Right, big up Marcus Taylor.
2: Marcus, congratulations.
4: Thank you, guys.
2: For almost winning. Because we had a guinea ticket.
0: I ain't lying. We really help you.
4: But this whole week was like that,
0: eh? Yeah, this whole week. Yeah. But you know them girl and them woman and them will say, well, what to you, right?
4: Well, the woman benefit yesterday, too.
0: Yeah.
4: And I had most of those answers yesterday.
0: Well, all right. Bring up yourself, Marcus Taylor.
4: Thank you, guys. Thank
0: all right,
4: you.
0: Man. Your take buddy. It easy. Oh, boy. Hey.
2: See, now, I'll let you know, most of the answers do win. All the answers is what would win.
0: All right, we're coming back. We're coming back. 10 more minutes to go, you know, Georgie.
2: Wow. This pretty good cuisine tomorrow.
0: Yeah. I know you want to come back.
2: Yeah, if I want to come back again.
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0: the nation together. That's Merchant. That's Merchant.
1: So let's go, guys.
0: Real quick, real quick. Go, we on borrow time right now.
1: Hello, morning.
0: Hello, good day. Welcome.
2: Song number two.
0: Song number two. Nice. Let's go. Hello, good day. Welcome.
2: Song number one.
0: Song number one. Nice. 603-515-624-7729. Listen, our boss is here, and he's saying wrap up, wrap up. Come quickly. Hello, good day. Welcome.
1: Like a double.
2: I can't do it. One and half half.
0: Which one? No, you had to choose one.
2: Good,
0: you had to pick one. Come on. Hello, good day, welcome.
3: Number one.
0: Number one, nice. All right. We can
1: 6-3-5-1-0-5-6-2-4.
0: We can make it if we try, or Merchant. Let's build a nation together. Hello.
1: Morning.
4: Song number one, Georgie and Ken.
0: All right, nice. Let's go. Hello, good day, welcome.
5: Song number one.
0: Song number one, all right. That's it?
1: Yep.
0: Congratulations, Big Daddy George. Yeah, you got a little consolation prize in.
1: One right. More wrong and it's all over with you, boy.
0: It's 2-1.
1: One more wrong and it's all over with you, boy.
0: That's it for us. I ain't lying.
1: You're lucky.
0: We shift jam-packing up.
1: Yeah. Everybody, we had a good time.
0: We had a great time. We had a great time as always.
1: As always. I'm not going right? to say that.
0: Hey, Kat from Town, what's going on? Kathy's Variety Mart, Mac Bean Coover, locked on. All right, up next, Bass, No Time to Waste. He's up next, retrospective. And today, Flowers and Powers had to be the red, white, and black. Yeah, man. Trinidad and Tobago, we're celebrating 64 years as an independent nation, all right? All right. John Boy alongside Bass, No Time to Waste. All right, take care, everybody. Until tomorrow, please, God. Yeah.
6: Do you know what time it is?

on the roads, right? So Rima got a party in session this weekend. 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

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Then,

Juice Long Weekend Pump. It's on, it's on, it's on. 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And Vibe City 105 FM is coming to Uncle Beto Supermarket this Independence Weekend. 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Right, we by Uncle Sam, but no, by Uncle Beto's. Right, this Saturday, 29th of August, from 12 noon to 3 p.m., it's the Uncle Beto Supermarket North Coast Run, powered by Carib. Mm-hmm. And what else is happening? 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
1: Nice man.
0: That he wants Sando. All the shotgunners drivers, another step, Clint. Jack, everybody, big up.
1: Yeah, man, big up. Big so Sando Corporation workers, big up all the cleaning up the place. So let me clean up the place. And once the place clean up, keep it clean. Somebody send me a picture. They have the

0: 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Let's go.
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0: Andy Tobago on the Lady Young Lookout. Independence Night. 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

0: fire, so send your tunes some early. Your retro tunes could be your patriotic songs, any genre of music, anything. Once it's retro and you must say, based on John Boy, rapid fire and your tune. No set of long talk, just a tune. The mini song, the mini artist. All right, so this Sunday, the 30th of August, night before the holiday, get ready for a tropical soiree at Soiree Bar by Neves, 193 Toco Road, Sangre Grande, featuring a premium lineup of DJs. Look out for the man with the music, Sensational Sammy, the boss from Grande himself, DJ Nigel, Joe Grind, the Grand Boss, Bass No Time to Waste, and Team Trap Star. 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Dress code, red, white, black, or tropical colors. By this Sunday, 30th of August, night before the holiday, get ready for the tropical soiree at Soiree Bar by Neves. That's 193 Toco Road in Sangre Grande. Yeah, man. And Arima, this Saturday, we outside his worship. 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And what are we doing this weekend? Juice Long Weekend, Independence Weekend. Tomorrow, Friday, 100% dancehall with the biggest tunes from the 90s and early 2000s. 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All the anthems. 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I join the Vibe City 105 FM live on the air and live online. Juice Long Weekend only. Vibe City 105. And yes, you heard it. You heard it. You heard it. So you know what to do.
1: Vibecation.
0: Do you need a break? Then get ready. Get ready for the Vibecation. 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We're giving you a chance to win weekend staycations, restaurant vouchers, and unforgettable local experiences across TNT. Here's how to qualify. You heard the sounder, right? You call me right now at 623-5105, and you have to say, what you got to say? You know what you got to say. What you got to say? Hello, good morning. All right, yeah, what you got to say? Hello, good morning.
2: I want a vibecation.
0: That's what you got to say. I want a vibecation. What's your name, sir?
2: Brandon? Yes.
0: All right, Brandon, send me all your information to 388-1051 right now, okay?
2: No problem.
0: Nice, man. So that's Brandon. All right, so Brandon did it. So hopefully, Brandon can be a part of it. Of course, our sponsors, Tocopia Hotel, maybe you could go there. Cruise Inn Hotel and Yachting Center. Maybe you could have some nice dinner there. Blue Pacific Tuna. Maybe you could get themselves a voucher. Five Islands Water and Amusement Park. You could go there too. Our Radisson Hotel, Trinidad. And of course, Angostura Limited. Celebrate Rum Month with the House of Angostura. Rum for all and all for rum. We are coming back. Rapid fire inside the hour. 623-5105-624-7729. No, gotta call you WhatsApp. 388-1051. Message. And just say, Bass John Boy, your tune. Rapid fire. Make sure and say that.
3: That next heavy rain could

0: Young Lookout. Tasty Tobago on the Lady Young Lookout. Independence Night. Come celebrate our 64th Independence with DJs.
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0: Sam, Maharaj, and Sensational Sammy present Arima Love Festival right this Saturday, August 29th from 9 p.m. till at Sensational Sammy Restaurant number 20 St. Joseph Street in Arima. 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

0: Good afternoon and welcome to the Midday News here on CNC3 and the TBC Radio Network. I am Vivita Gopal Chan. Thank you so much for joining us. The Scarborough Magistrates Court was evacuated this morning following a bomb threat. Police and court employees confirmed a threat was received around 8 a.m. disrupting the morning's proceedings. Police responded to the scene, cordoned off the building and began the inquiries. The evacuation comes more than a week after a series of bomb threats targeting several buildings across the country, including the judicial building in Bacala, Tobago. Now, that incident triggered evacuations and a widespread mobilization of security resources. Those threats were later determined to be false. While the Homeland Security Minister last week indicated that an arrest was imminent, police said yesterday that investigations continue with no arrests made. TGPS Public Information Officer ASB Uri Russell said the matter is being pursued through a collaborative effort between the Special Branch and Cybercrime Unit. Under Section 21 of the Anti-Terrorism Act, a person who communicates a bomb threat is liable upon conviction to imprisonment for life. To news of crime now, two men are dead following a shooting in Mova yesterday. The police have classified as gang-related. The victims are 27-year-old Shondell Hislop of Monrepo, Mova, and 41-year-old Nigel Phillip of Bellroad, Belmont. Police say the men were among several people outside a mini-mat on Monrepo Road around 3 p.m. when three men got out of a vehicle and opened fire. The suspects, reportedly wearing black bulletproof vests and ski masks, continued shooting as the group ran out for safety. Hislop was pronounced dead at the scene, while Philip died at the Port of Spain General Hospital at about 3:30 p.m. Police recovered 27 rounds of ammunition of various calibers. After more than 2 years out of service, the Princesstown Fire Station has reopened at a temporary location at the former Unemployment Relief Building on King Street. At the reopening ceremony yesterday, Homeland Security Minister Raj Alexander said he is expecting that officers will respond promptly to emergencies, but he also wants them to spend more time in the community, including visiting schools and businesses to promote fire safety. Well, the former URP building was refurbished at just over $230,000 for this temporary facility. The original station was shut down because of health and safety concerns. Minister Alexander said government hopes to secure a permanent facility, but cost remains a challenge. He's also speaking with the Prime Minister about getting a fire station for Moruga.
1: She's asking, what can we do? And ask the question if this distance is enough to really provide the type of service that we want. From here to Moruga. And the fire officer said, no. So we'll have to do something along Moruga. Even if to put a substation or something along those lines that could help the people of Moruga.
0: Chief Fire Officer Andy Hutchinson said the absence of an active fire station in Princesstown caused significant operation gaps for areas including Princesstown, Moruga, Table and Naparima, and surrounding communities.
2: I commend our residents and business owners for your advocacy. Your voices have indeed prompted meaningful change today. That gap is closed. While this facility serves as an interim solution, its potential impact is both immediate and far-reaching.
0: Chief Secretary Folly Augustin has admonished the Education Division for the late start to school repairs. At a media conference yesterday, Augustin revealed that $13.7 million was released for the repair works. He added that Education Secretary Orlando Kerr has been directed to conduct an island-wide tour of schools alongside Tutor. Well, despite the setback, Augustin said he has been informed that all schools will reopen on time.
3: I have to hold the Secretary of Education responsible. He has to hold the administrator responsible. The administrator has to hold the workers responsible. And I have to come to you on account, including taking the blame and saying, look, it did not happen, although it has nothing to do with me, although I have no authority in law, for example, where procurement is concerned. I am the face of the Tobago School Assembly by virtue of asking to be your chief secretary.
0: Augustin added that procurement bureaucracy is being cited by several divisions for an inability to deliver. He said a review of performances will soon take place. On to some other developments now. Following government assurance that this year's Independence Day fireworks display will be silent, animal rights activist Dalvin Gulja says it is a step in the right direction. Speaking on CNC3's The Morning Brew program today, Gulja said silent fireworks still have some measure of noise from what he has been told. Well, yesterday, communications strategist at the Ministry of Culture and Community Development, Jerome Lewis, said both fireworks display in Port of Spain and San Fernando will be silent, adding that there will also be a drone synchronization taking place, similar to what was done during Marshall Montano's Flavor Village performance last carnival. Gulja said while the government is having silent fireworks, citizens remain free to be as loud as they want, and that needs to be addressed.
4: It is illegal, but it happens every year. Mm-hmm. Well, three times a year, Independence, Diwali, and Holy Night. Mm-hmm. So that is the issue. We need to get it out of the hands of the public, because this is, it happens and it's going to go until about 4 in the morning. Then sometimes it happens in the next day as well. And then come Tuesday morning now, you're going to see a lot of dead animals on the roads.
0: Meanwhile, the police services media ambassador, ESPOE Russell, warned that selling fireworks without a permit is against the law.
5: You are allowed to use your fireworks without a permit on a public holiday between the hours of 8 p.m. and 9 p.m. and on December 31st between the hours of 11:30 p.m. and 12:30 a.m. on the 1st of January. Right? So, in other words, outside of that, you require a permit.
0: Russell added that setting off fireworks outside the allowed times without a permit carries a $450 fine. He stressed that all scratch bombs are banned no matter what time, and failure to adhere to that law can land you a $20,000 fine or imprisonment for up to 10 years. Let's take a short break. Sport News up next.
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1: 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It's time to...

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0: 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For more information, call 766-7101. Groove Nightclub, Independence Vibes. You don't want to miss it.
1: It's time to look back. It's time.

We've walked into the light of unity, of self-actualization, and of nationhood. We're a people forged from the love of liberty, fired in the flames of our cultural energy, and taking off towards the future. As we gather to commemorate the 64th anniversary of our national identity, Guardian Media Limited wants to wish you a warm and happy independence.

0: Started, Rina. 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
1: Good afternoon, Russ, and thank you so much for having us here today.
0: It's my pleasure. Now, give us your portfolio.
1: I'm Rina Gopal, Manager, Group Brand Management at Republic Bank.
0: All right, great. And here we have the very talented...
2: Hi, I'm Kadisha Sylvester.
0: And give us your portfolio.
2: And I am the Management Associate attached to the Group Marketing and Communications Department.
0: Oh, very powerful ladies in studio today, boy. I

0: The Vibe City 105 FM. Now tell us, Republic Bank is the title sponsor and official bank of CPL. Tell us about a taste of cricket happening this Sunday at South Park. What inspired this event?
1: Sure, Russ. So a taste of cricket is actually what we refer to as our mid-tournament activation event that's happening on Sunday from 10 a.m. to 6 p.m. at South Park.
0: Yeah.
1: Every year we do an event outside of the stadium to engage our cricket fans, to engage our audiences, and we always try to make this a family-associated event. So we was thinking through as a team, because we have a much wider team than Kadisha and I, and we were brainstorming, what could we do differently this year? We've done road shows, we've done different things, more pop-ups, etc., where we had games. But what can we do to engage families and children? And we thought about the whole huge foodie movement here in Trinidad.
0: Yeah, I know we have a foodie movement.
1: Well, we love food in Trinidad, right?
0: We love food.
1: We love food. We are foodie people. I mean, our culinary delights in Trinidad are phenomenal. I've been through the Caribbean, and I miss home and my food every time I go.
0: Yeah.
1: Right? And we are seeing, generally, in the environment, an uptick in persons gravitating towards food trucks.
0: Yeah.
1: And we at Republic Bank, also as principals for responsible banking signatories, we have a role to play in supporting small and medium enterprises.
0: Yeah.
1: And these are the folks that run these food trucks.
0: Right.
1: So we said, you know what, let's marry both. Let's support customers, and not only our customers, but those who may want to be our customers and could see what Republic Bank could do for them as commercials. And literally, we invited them to come to the Taste of Cricket.
0: Right.
1: And they are going to be selling items, food items, at affordable prices.
0: We street food.
1: Street food. But it's
0: business.
1: Food from across the Caribbean. So you're going to get a flavor of the entire Caribbean, because
0: that's
1: Republic
0: like
1: Bank.
0: A food village, girl.
1: Yes.
0: That's talking like a taste of the world.
1: Yes, well, a taste of the Caribbean, because we are a Caribbean bank at heart. We may be headquartered in Trinidad and Tobago, but we have a presence across the Caribbean.
0: So what can attendees expect when they walk through the gates at South Park this Sunday? And that's between 10 a.m. and 6 p.m. I'll ask myself, Esther.
2: Well, first things first, admission is free.
0: Admission is free.
2: So if you needed any reason to hop by on Sunday, admission is absolutely free. So it's an action-packed day.
0: Wow.
2: We're going to have, Mocha Jumbies. We kind of look at them as Republic Bank branded Mocha Jumbies. Live DJs. Sunny Bling will be there.
0: Oh, okay.
2: Big up Sunny.
0: Raja Bling.
2: We're going to have interactive cricket sessions. We're going to have a mini batting cage for the kids.
0: Okay.
2: So it's almost like a little coaching clinic. So
0: for the cricket
2: enthusiasts, you know, you want to, you know, show your skill.
0: Yeah.
2: We can facilitate that for you. We're going to have photo ops. You have a chance to win prizes, merch.
0: Wow.
2: Food, of course, and tickets for those coveted games, you know.
0: Wow.
2: Monday and Wednesday.
0: Now, we hear some very, very special guests will be making an appearance. What can you tell us about that? If you can let go a little sneak peek of what's happening. Tell us a little sneak peek of these special guests. Now, we ain't thinking to the game, right, you know?
1: Well, what we are having, literally, is some appearances by players from the CPL.
0: Oh!
1: Yeah? So we don't want to let too much out of the bag. They will make an appearance at some point during the event. They, of course, have training and everything else around that, and other sponsor requirements the day where they have a lot of activity on their plate.
0: Yeah, yeah.
1: And, of course, they have a game the next day, the big game that everyone is looking out for. So we're excited to have them, but we can see at this point.
0: That is such a good news there. Now, you know, having them there is one thing. Just by being there is one thing, but fans can interact. That is possible?
1: Yes, absolutely. And that's actually what our player appearance is about at every

0: Yeah, when we do our activations for CPL, Republic Bank CPL, we would have them in a space where people could interact with them, bringing the players closer to the audience.
1: To something and say, they buy merch.
0: Yes.
1: They can buy the merch. They can get the merch one time.
0: Well, the merch not on sale. The merch not on sale. You actually have like, opportunities like to win merch.
1: Yeah, just like admission.
0: Yeah, the only thing on sale is the food, and the food is very affordably priced.
1: Well, I'm glad you mentioned the food. So tell us a little bit. Let's go towards now the food side of the event. What flavors and experience will be there to offer?
0: Okay, so we have food, as I mentioned, from across the Caribbean. Mm-hmm. So we have, I believe, a breadfruit bowl from Barbados. We have
2: jerk chicken.
1: Say so that flying fish, too?
0: No. We're not talking about flying fish.
2: You'll need to come down to see.
1: That'll come on. That'll be there to see.
0: We have some chicken curry wontons. Not curry chicken, chicken curry.
1: Chicken curry wontons. Mm-hmm. Yeah. Oh, my goodness, indeed.
0: And, of course, we have doubles. We have doubles because that's the
1: treat. You
0: can expect to see, ice cream as well. We have some frozen desserts because, of course, for the kids. And of course, we adults like ice cream too. And some chow, I believe, is on the menu as well.
1: Wow, a lot of things on the menu there, boy.
0: And that's just a little taste of the taste of cricket.
1: I can imagine. Now, Republic Bank is driving digital convenience with NCash and Visa credit cards at the event. How can attendees benefit by using these payment methods? I'll push that to Mr. Investor.
2: Okay, yes. NCash, they're going to have their own activations at the event. So you get an opportunity to, when you download the app and you pay with NCash, you get an opportunity to win merch. If you do a few transactions, you can spin a wheel, you can win merch, you could even win tickets.
1: Super interactive.
2: Yeah. And the same, we have a Republic on board activations as well.
1: Right.
2: That is one of our solutions where you can open accounts online.
1: Okay.
2: Wherever you are. All you need is a stable Wi-Fi connection or some data. That's all you need.
1: And some people come and want to apply for a mortgage one time. It's everything, right?
2: Everything. So activation as well, you have a chance to win tickets, merch. Yeah. I mean, come on,
1: And that is actual tickets to the game.
0: We will be giving away tickets for the game on Monday, the TKR Guyana Amazon Warriors game, as well as the Wednesday game, which is TKR and Antigua and Barbuda Falcons.
1: You can come there free, get merch free, end up with ticket free, and even your merch could get signed from the players. You know what that merch will worth? My goodness, indeed. So give us the final details once more. Where and when is A Taste of Cricket, and how can people get involved?
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1: Thank you very much. Ladies, I want to say thank you very much for stopping by and, of course, sharing all that wonderful information with us here and, of course, our listeners here on Vibe City 105.1 FM. And it's a pleasure to have you here with us this morning.
0: Thanks again, Ross, and we appreciate the opportunity.
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0: 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Master the way of the winning. Honeybee Cricket buzzing beyond the boundaries. Well, let's get into today's cricket update.
1: This is the CPL Updates and Highlights. I am Ian Wason. Good afternoon. Trinbago Knight Riders stepped to their third straight loss of the Caribbean Premier League, losing to St. Lucia Kings by 36 runs at the Queen's Park Oval last evening. Tim Seifert scored 105 not out after the Kings were put into bat first. He struck 5 sixes and 8 fours in a 61-ball knock as the Kings posted 211 for 4 in 20 overs. In reply, Knight Riders were restricted to 175 for 6 in their 20 overs. Kyron Pollatop scored with 65 and Colin Munro scored 48. Ruston Chase took 3 wickets in 1 over and finished with 3 for 24 as St. Lucia Kings go to the top of the table with 8 points. After the match, Colin Munro commented on the fitness of Justin Graves.
2: I think he was hoping that he would be fit for this first game. We're having a chat to him after Jamaica. He was saying that he was looking on track to be fit for this game, but unfortunately just coming back from 2 overs and having a second spell, he was a little bit sore and where he was sore. So yeah, we don't want to rush him back. He's obviously got bigger and better things to do with for the West Indies as well, but you know, we obviously like to have him back, obviously a senior player.
1: TKR opener Colin Munro. The CPL continues this evening with St. Kitts and Nevis Patriots against Jamaica Kingsmen from 7 p.m. That was the CPL Updates and Highlights. I am Ian Wason. Good afternoon.
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So busy in studio. 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Let me open the phone lines. 6235105 or 6247729. I'd open the lines today, no? No. That's something wrong there.

0: is Goodong Point.
1: Yeah, let me hear you like that. Let me hear you.
0: Cook something nice. And the family just having a time on that old
1: beach. Yeah, that's a nice lineup, boy. That is a lineup. Well, my lineup, because... Yeah. My lineup is...

0: street there, yeah.
1: Yeah, yeah, not too far from Wrong by.
0: Yeah. Say no more.
1: Not too far from Wrong by.
0: Yeah.
1: Yoga visit. So, now passing for a bowl of curry chicken, boy. You mad or what?
0: Oh,
1: you mad or can't be so close and then pass a bowl of food?
0: Yeah,
1: man.
0: In a hurry.
1: I done put in my application already. I say, hey, you're passing for a bowl of food. A bowl of curry chicken and rice.

0: Yeah.
1: Sanje Chiquito, that's a pass Grammy there by the wrong about and headed up there. Yeah. So headed up there first on Trump Terrace Saturday.
0: That's Grandy line will be nice.
1: Right, and I touch it up Grandy first. And then I leaving from there and I heading down by Sammy. Yeah, boy. Heading by Sammy for the Joey Lewis. May I think tomorrow night, Saturday night?
0: I'm going to make that one up because I know. I'll be moving Saturday.
1: Yeah, nice Saturday.

0: coming out
1: there. Yeah, boy, the yeah, boy, Marabella, boy, Fun Splash. The Fun Splash is a water park.
0: Right,
1: I'm Marabella, like Sunday. Sunday afternoon, boy, look around three show there about. Yeah. And then on Monday.
0: Everything, everything line up.
1: Yeah, boy, Monday night.

0: today, thing I just floating, you know. But
1: you're floating.
0: I really don't like to be by Sam.
1: You're like a floater. You're like a floater. Oh, yeah, everybody.
0: You see Sunday? When I pull out a 2-bottle of vodka.
1: Oh, good.
0: With chaser.
1: Oh, good.
0: And the rest of the thing here, so, and I get my little rock back chair, and I get my nice glass, and I rock back.
1: Yeah, yeah, yeah.

0: What's going on with you? How are you going?
1: I am okay. How are you?
0: I'm good. It's good to hear your voice.
1: Yeah, I am there.
0: Good to hear your voice, girl.
1: What nice did... to hear you too. I said I have a little birthday. We've been friend who celebrated her 80th birthday on Sunday.

0: You okay?
1: I'm good with the grace of the Almighty God. What did I tell them? The Almighty Creator?
0: Yeah. I send in love to my children, do I send them a kissy, and kissy say hello? They don't see Dr. Ross again. But they ain't going no party and thing.
1: Well, well, I know everything. We're latch up Kizzy and all the nurses in the hospital, boy. That's right.
0: I'm Kendall here, too. He's listening to you.
1: All right, darling. Darling, stay in touch.

0: Cynthia Thompson. Girl, good afternoon. Good afternoon.
1: How are you doing?
0: I'm going good. With the blessings of the Creator, yeah?
1: Yes, 20 days before my big day.
0: You have so much a big date, sir. Every month you have a celebration. What's that?
1: Life.
0: Yeah. I must know. It's every year I must know. You're getting younger and younger every year. Yourself. You know, you're getting cake and ice cream. I don't mind getting any cake, but you see the ice cream part? Afraid you want ice cream.
1: Yeah, we don't go there, no, man.

0: You left a lasting impression. I see all the nurse, the reverends, the sisters and them, the people who are playing bingo. They hear that it's like B25. Well, everybody was watching for me alone. That was a me alone. Hey, the lady and one with the ice cream, with the that was organic.
1: She was on that.
0: No, I said the lady and all, she gave me an extra scoop and all. I get an extra scoop. But she must have given me an extra scoop because you know she said, nah, like, doctor, I'll take an extra scoop. But here, the ice cream tastes good. All right, darlings.
1: You're coming for in the second 20 days after my birthday, right?
0: All right, darling. Blessings. Right. I'm coming up point 14. I'm playing in point 14 in September the night before the Republic Day holiday. I

0: quarter to eight.
1: Set it up for tonight already, you know.
0: You're prepping already?
1: Yeah. I want to sing tonight, boy.
0: You have a little bird in the cage, John?
1: No. It's me alone running.
0: Oh, is you alone running?
1: I'm running too much of a bird. I'm afraid of
0: the
1: bird.
0: Yeah, the birds. Is that birds and their babies, you know? These
1: they
0: days.
1: Look like a pink to the mango.
0: Oh, God, yes, sir. These days, the birds have come around. They only want to eat your mango. They don't want to bring. They ain't getting you nothing, you know. They ain't getting you nothing. Yeah, be careful with them birds over there, you know.
1: What?
0: Them birds and them and all. Them birds ain't bringing our bird seed for you. Don't taking your mango.
1: I'm going to take in my pocket, so when I'm ready.
0: All right.
1: Buy me what I want.
0: All right, good. Buy it, baby. Buy it.

0: Scotch Park, I believe, is in Gasparillo.
1: Gasparillo?
0: Not Marbella.
1: Oh.
0: Gasparillo.
1: It's Gasparillo, yeah. So the fun splash has a Gasparillo. Bumper jumpers, yeah. Gasparillo. That's what that is. Gasparillo. All right. Thank you. What's up, people? They're going to Ali's daughter, boy. Yeah, Ali's daughter is celebrating her birthday today.
2: They say blessing after blessing is lightning and thunder, slash thunder tide, slash tune up in the mountains. DJ Ali just checking in and sending some birthday wishes and vibes to my daughter, 15-year-old Alicia Guerrero. Wishing her

0: Incorrect. Hello, good afternoon. Hello?
1: Good afternoon.
0: Good afternoon.
1: I need a vibe station.
0: Good. Wrong. That was wrong. 6235105. That was wrong. Line 2, good afternoon.
2: I need a vibe station.
0: Good. Wrong. Wrong again. What are we doing with all today? Hello, good afternoon.
3: Good afternoon. I want a vibe-cation.
0: Thank you very much. I want a vibe-cation. Where did I get his need from?
3: I don't know.
0: Where all them get us that need from? Like this flower? Where did I get us that need going on? I want a vibe-cation. What's your first name?
3: Charlene.
0: Hi, Charlene. Charlene, send me a full name right now. All right, Charlene?
3: Okay, will do.
0: Charlene, if you win this thing, here, will you carry with you again? Can you tell Charlene? Send me a full name, Darrell. Let me send up your name upstairs, all right?
3: Okay.
0: All right, Charlene.

0: rum for all. All for rum. Amy, what's going on, Amy?
1: Bless afternoon. Just want to send love and respect to Johannes, Elliot, Amy Raphael, Brian Mitchell.

0: styles today, alright?
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We've walked into the light of unity, of self-actualization, and of nationhood, where a people forged from the love of liberty, fired in the flames of our cultural energy, and taking off towards the future. As we gather to commemorate the 64th anniversary of our national identity, Guardian Media Limited wants to wish you a warm and happy independence.

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That's how we do it inside right now, but it can't compromise with Angus Tour. 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It's rum month. 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

0: Hi, I'm Janelle Bernard with Headline News on CNC3 and the TBC Radio Network. In local developments, the Scarborough Magistrates Court was evacuated this morning following a bomb threat. Police and court employees confirmed the threat was received around 8 a.m., disrupting the morning's proceedings. Police responded to the court, cordoning off the building, and began their inquiries. The evacuation comes more than a week after a series of bomb threats targeting several buildings across the country, including the judicial building in Bacolet, Tobago. The incident triggered evacuations and a widespread mobilization of security resources. Those threats were later determined to be false. While the Homeland Security Minister last week indicated that an arrest was imminent, police said yesterday that investigations continue with no arrests made. Under Section 21 of the Anti-Terrorism Act, a person who communicates a bomb threat is liable upon conviction to imprisonment for life. Two men are dead following a shooting in Movonk yesterday. The victims are 27-year-old Shandell Hislop of Monrepo and 41-year-old Nigel Phillip of Belair Road in Belmont. Police say the men were among several people outside a minimart on Monrepo Road around 3 p.m. when three men got out of a vehicle and opened fire. The suspects reportedly were wearing black bulletproof vests and ski masks. Continued shooting as the group ran for safety. Hislop died at the scene while Philip died at the Port of Spain General Hospital. Police recovered 27 rounds of ammunition. Chief Secretary Farley Augustine has admonished the Education Division for the late start to school repairs. At a media conference on Wednesday, Augustine revealed that $13.7 million was released for the repair works. He added that Education Secretary Orlando Kerr has been directed to conduct an island-wide tour of schools alongside tutor. Despite the setback, Augustine says he has been informed that all schools will reopen on time.
1: I have to hold the Secretary of Education responsible. He has to hold the administrator responsible. The administrator has to hold the workers responsible. And I have to come to you on account, including taking the blame and saying, look, it did not happen, although it has nothing to do with me, although I has no authority in law, for example, where procurement is concerned. I am the face of the Tobago House of Assembly by virtue of asking to be your chief secretary.
0: Trinbago Knight Riders slipped to their third straight loss of the Caribbean Premier League, losing to St. Lucia Kings by 36 runs at the Queen's Park Oval last evening. Tim Seifert scored 105 not out after the Kings were put into bat first. He struck 5 sixes and 8 fours in a 61-ball knock as the Kings posted 211 for 4 in 20 overs. In reply, Knight Riders were restricted to 175 for 6 in 20 overs. St. Lucia Kings now go to the top of the table with 8 points.
2: He was hoping that he would be fit for this first game. And having a chat to him after Jamaica, he was saying that he was looking on track to be fit for this game, but unfortunately, just coming back from two overs and having a second spell, he was a little bit sore and where he was sore. So, yeah, we don't want to rush him back. He's obviously got bigger and better things to do with for the West Indies as well, but, you know, we would obviously like to have him back, obviously, a senior player.
0: The CPL continues this evening with St. Kitts and Nevis Patriots against Jamaica Kingsmen from 7 p.m. Stay tuned for another news update at the top of the hour and for comprehensive coverage in our major newscast at 7 on CNC3 and across all digital platforms.

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1: We now jump inside 10 minutes for the Arima Love Festival, the big one this weekend. Everyone talking about it. Details right here. Arima!

0: mood. That's the mood right there. That's the mood right there.
1: Good afternoon, Sammy. It's your girl here, Brown Sugar, outside here in Atlanta. I'm locked on and listening. And to my friend, Larry, who is in the Marabella area. Larry, big up your whole self. If you're truly sending love like dove to you and all of Trinidad and Tobago, that's locked on. Mwah. That one is for you, Larry.
0: Everybody locked in, man.
1: Welcome here. Let's get it on. Come to my baby. Ooh, let me be your rocking chair.
0: Oh, Lord. That's the mood we're looking for. That's it right there. Arima Love Festival, a different kind of energy coming out of Arima for the very first time. You know, we are doing this, all right? His worship, Mr. Balaram Haraj, the mayor of Arima. And you know, he's always looking forward to doing things to improve Arima one way or the other. You know, money goes a long way. So, yeah, there is a little fans here and there, all right? And this is one of them. Yeah, Arima Love Festival. Big up to the whole of the, all the councillors, everybody in Arima.

0: office, or you can head to Bobby's Bar in Curep, or you can head to Smokey and Bouncy on the Avenue. Yeah, tickets as at the moment, 150. I'm not sure how long they're going to last, but when this batch is gone, it's $200. But right now, 150, you can go to islandetickets.com, all right, and get those tickets, all right? Arima Love Festival, we're going to see you guys on Saturday. Gates open from 9 p.m., okay? As we told you, the legendary Joey Lewis Orchestra, we have the Pebbles, the Electrifying Pebbles Band, and, of course, yours truly, Sammy, Kabuki, Dr. Russ, and the whole team we outside on Saturday. See you guys on Saturday, everybody. Gates open from 9. Arima Love Festival. Boy. My goodness, look at love now, boy.
1: Down here. It's a retro Tuesday. We outside. Yeah. Sweet sensational Sammy Ali just checking in, sending some love to all who celebrating. My daughter and all is celebrating today. Happy birthday, Alicia. Again and again and again. Mommy love you to the fullest. So all who celebrating, Virgo time, Sammy. We outside.
0: We outside indeed. Look at people on the WhatsApp now, boy. Woy. Yo.
2: Sammy, we outside. And we going back home Sunday. We outside from now until.
0: All right, folks, and go

0: August 30th from 4 to 6 p.m. Don't miss it.
1: Baby, come see those booklets. I think this child applying for university.
2: Wait, let me see.
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1: Only?
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1: Wait, there's more?
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2: In local developments, political leader of the People's National Movement, Penelope Beckles, is firing back as questions mount over her handling of the ongoing feud in the San Fernando East constituency. Speaking on the controversy for the first time during an opposition media conference today, Beckles defended the process she put in place after San Fernando East MP Brian Manning raised concerns about his constituency executive. Manning has since gone public alleging there are corrupt and criminal elements within the PNM questioning whether Beckles is unwilling or unable to deal with them. But when pressed on what responsibility as political leader to address allegations of possible criminal wrongdoing, Beckles called on Manning to take his evidence to the police and said the responsibility should not be put on her.
3: But don't put the onus on me at all. Don't put the onus on me because I am not the Attorney General. I am not the Minister of Homeland Security. I am not the Minister of Defense. I am not the Commissioner of Police. And they know the powers they have to investigate. You have your powers to investigate. You see something shocking? Go and do your investigation. Don't put no onus on me.
2: And former Public Utilities Minister Marvin Gonzalez is alleging that the Water and Sewage Authority has quietly increased fees for inspection and approvals by between 100 and 700% effective July 1st. Gonzalez made the allegation during the same media briefing where he accused WASA and the Ministry of Public Utilities of failing to properly notify stakeholders about the increases. He said the fees are associated with services provided by WASA's Infrastructure and Compliance Department, which is responsible for reviewing and inspecting water and wastewater infrastructure connected to new homes, developments, and other buildings. WASA's publicly available information confirms that its infrastructure and the compliance department handles building development applications and that applicants are required to pay design review and inspection fees. Payments to successful applicants of the 2026 School Supplies and Book Grant are expected to begin by September 2nd, as the Ministry of Education works to complete final verification of 45,953 applicants. The ministry said the initial review of all applications has been completed, with final verification now underway to confirm eligibility and ensure assistance is directed to the most vulnerable applicants. About 10,000 applications are expected to complete final verification by Friday, with the remaining applicants expected to be verified by September 2nd. Police are trying to put names to four bodies found across the Northeastern Division over the past 16 months. Investigators say the bodies of the men were found in Barataria, Mouffat, and Maracas between September 2024 and January 2026. But despite extensive efforts, their relatives have not been found. The TTPS is now appealing to the public for help identifying the men or locating their families. Anyone with information is asked to call the police. Stay tuned for another news update at the top of the hour and for comprehensive coverage in our major newscast at 7 p.m. on CNC3 and across all digital platforms.

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2: Sunday,
3: hey, hang in there. Coming back at you. You hang in there. Nice. So, yeah, let me go. Front seat, back seat, good service, bad service. You know the drill. On our 64th. Yeah, let's see what's happening out there in Sweet TNT. All right, front seat, back seat. You know, who going in the front, who going in the back? We want to hear from you guys. Give us a call now. All right, 623-5105 or 624-7729. Front seat, back seat, good service, bad service on this Thursday. Let's go. Caller, you're on the air. Good afternoon. Wait.
4: We outside.
3: We outside. Who's this? Yo, what's going on?
4: I'm two back seat.
3: Go right ahead. What's up? What's happening now?
4: One, I want to put you in the back seat.
3: Oh, God, what with this time, boy? Tell me that. Oh, God.
4: You have an outlet in San Jose to sell tickets, boy. Only in tongue, boy. Some people and his body, some people's love, boy.
3: No, don't say that. Honestly, don't say that. All right, okay, I'll take you back seat. But yeah, now you can just call, man, make arrangement. Right? A lot of people call from South, and we hold a ticket for them.
4: Do yourself. You'll be inside.
3: All right, I'll take him a seat.
4: This back seat.
3: Go right ahead.
4: 3 days now. Water flowing in Pleasantville.
3: Yeah.
4: Sammy, 3 days on the circular. Wasa did a job recently, and if you see water flowing in Pleasantville on the circular here. You wouldn't believe what I'm telling you.
3: Wasa,
4: 3 days, and the body in the reservoir and no water. And the people in the house don't have no water. Water lock off. So where that water coming from? You understand?
3: Yeah.
4: And even just before the health center, water in the air spouting in Pleasantville, Sammy. Sammy, Wasa, don't be drained. Don't be drained pipe. ABC, gallons of water, gallons of water put in

0: All right, bro. Okay, so what's up? Yeah, you're hearing this. I'm not fucking locked on. They always, you know, taking notes from the intersection. Hence, when some people call in, they get some redress because they take notes and they take action. So, what's up? Well, you know, you're in the back seat. All right, you know. Good afternoon, you're live. Hi, welcome. Hello,
1: Wait, Sammy.
0: Hey, what's up, bro?
1: Again, what's up in the backseat?
0: What's up, boy?
1: Sammy, the whole thing about it is this. Why, think about it, why people always complain about water, and then the gentleman just said, our main street is now water wasting, and the residents who live in an area can't get that water. So what is really going with water? If it's sending water in an area, Sammy, and the pressure is not hard enough, how will a tank full and flat on the ground, let's just say it up flat on the ground, the tank and full in, Sammy. Come on, man. I can't talk the language. I want to talk on the phone, on the radio here. So come on, what's Peyton Del Carapo, where we need the pressure in the pipe.
0: Okay. All right, so what's again? All right, Peytonville. Okay, 6235105, 6247729, front seat, back seat. Yo, top of the afternoon, you're live on the vibe. Welcome, hello.
2: Hello.
0: Yes, sir, welcome.
2: Wasa again, back seat.
0: Wasa again, today's a day for Wasa.
2: Yeah, tell us, look at it. Clear road, opposite the boys' school. Yeah, 3 days now. Water gushing from since Tuesday until this morning. Water gushing, millions of thousands of gallons of water reaching.
0: Hey, boy. Oh. All right, bro. Thank you very much.
2: Since Tuesday morning to now. Yeah. Tuesday morning.
0: Yes. All right. So, what are we-

0: Yeah, man.
1: How are you doing?
0: Okay,
1: after me. In Pleasantville. Have two water leak on the opposite street, approximately more than 10 days now. Family see water waiting. And then, let me tell you something, about next 2 or 3 weeks, they will see our family put up house wash down or house collapse because of water leak. Right? Tell me if you see water. But I want to put water in front. Did you know why? Forget all the back seating.
0: All right, bro. Thank you very much. Fast and Furious right here. 623-5105, 624-7729, front seat, back seat, or you can send a WhatsApp 388-1051. Okay, the heat is on. Top of the afternoon, caller, you're live. Yo. Woo. Hello.
2: Afternoon, Tammy. So two things. I called the customer service on B-Mobile this morning.
0: Uh-huh.
2: Didn't have to wait very long. This customer service was top of the line, and I got my issue resolved. So they were fancy.
0: So
2: also, I want to say same for the DJs for today. I swear, the music this today for Sirach is a great way to enter into the long week. So all you take.
0: Love any else, mommy. Glad you're enjoying what we offer. Okay, thank you very much for the feedback. Yeah,
2: have a great evening.
0: All right, so 105 in the front seat by whoop Retro Thursday. How you mean? Lifetime of music by right here on the vibe. You know, all day we pumping the old school from since George and Ken, and then bass and John Boyd and.

0: service, bot service. Bring it on. Bring it on. All right. Yo, yo, who's this?
1: But then some years ago, some political party that say in 2020, water for all. Water for all. I think some party that say that, you know, some water for half of the people, not all.
2: Hey, good afternoon, Sammy. I want to put the opposition leader in the, not only in the back seat, but on the muffler, because I am totally disgusted about her. You understand? No reason why you're an opposition leader. You came on a press conference today. Instead of dealing with the issues concerning Brian Manning, you came on the press conference and started spreading aspersions against Ms. Ashon Ford and why he left, why he resigned from the party. Come on. That's why you are a weak leader.
0: Oh my goodness. Hey. Papa, what's going on here? I missed the whole story. What's going on there? I missed it all. What's going on? Hey, what's the story behind that one, boy? 623-5105, 624-7729, front seat, back seat. Woi. Hello.
3: Woo. Hi, Sammy. Good evening.
0: Good afternoon. My dear, welcome.
3: I want to put two beautiful ladies in the front seat from RBC Bank in Arima.
0: What happened there? Tell us why.
3: They were the best. They will take care of me today in the bank. Take care. Sammy, they was the best. Nice. Soft spoken. Sammy, they was the best. I can't lie, you know. Yeah, they was good.
0: That's good.
3: So I want them in the front seat. 10 out of 10.
0: All right, you have their names or just to...
3: Nia and Onela.
0: Nia and Onela from RBC, you said, yeah?
3: Yes, RBC in Arima.
0: RBC in Arima, stand tall. Nice, man. Good service. Good service in Arima. You see? Good service in Arima.
3: Yes, good service. Good service. Good service.

0: there. What's up?
1: I have two friends for you.
0: Go right ahead.
1: Two gentlemen. One named David Phillips.
0: Mm-hmm.
1: And the other one named Stephen Richard.
0: Yeah.
1: Service first class, man.
0: Lovely, lovely.
1: Tuesday home.
0: Yeah, lovely, lovely. All right.
1: Special service.
0: Okay. All right, ma'am.
1: Front seat.
0: Front seat, front seat.
1: My friend Negative

0: But I want to put a Rima in the front seat. Yeah, why are you telling him? Because a Rima is everything.
1: Yeah,
0: it's Juve in August. It's Christmas in July or somebody. And they were going to now, we are thing coming up. A Rima is the best. I'm from 20th Avenue, Rima, right? Opposite the Velodrome.
1: Hey.
0: I'm putting a Rima in the front seat. Yeah. Michelle and Cohen from New York. And right on Manhattan, log on.

Corporation. Yeah, doing it big, man. Rest of all going to be nice on Saturday. Get those tickets. We're going again. Hello, welcome, and hi, good afternoon. You're live. Yo, hello. Woo. Hi, top of the afternoon.

0: problems, water problems, and only leaks all over the place. When they do bring it, is now they're bringing it slow, the water turning on, like they're turning on the pump slow, so water is reaching up the hill. And it's only leaks. Hmm. And late, when people sleep in, they're looking to bring the water, and it's coming slow, and by the time you get up, water gone.
1: Oh my goodness.
0: So, what's in the backseat?
2: All right, bro.

0: going down?
1: Boy, months now we have 2 light poles in the area. Your area too. Huh? Your family area, Coconut Rise.
0: Yeah.
1: Are reporting it every week. Up to now, they ain't called, they ain't come to check. I give them the direction, I give them the pole number, everything.
0: What's up, boy? What's up, boy? I mean, I'm TN Tech, right? TN Tech, look at TN Tech. TN Tech, what's the number pole? What's the number of the pole? Say it loud. Say
1: Coconut Drive, TN Tech. Come and see about the lighting in the area. Right by the pool.
0: Right by the pool. Okay, TN Tech. The pool and Coconut Drive, the lights is not working, please.
1: Two of them, eh? Two.
0: All two. Not working. You can't see when you're diving.
1: Exactly.
0: You hear the button? You go bounce your head. I'm not saying. I mean, TN Tech, you can't do it. You can't do it. Hey. You're diving with your phone on or what?

0: Yeah, yeah, yeah. Loving y'all to the whole level fan. Big up. Yeah. Woo, that's it there. That's it there. All right, let me see. We look on this side. Bam, bam. We looking good across here. Good boy. Someone put one of five in the back seat for one boy. Come on, we acting on Monday for you. Every day have a different thing. Come on. Sergeant Levine, come on, man. We acting for you. Alright. Yeah, one more. Top up the afternoon. Yo. Hey, what's up, bro? How you doing?
1: I'm good. But I'm doing a preemptive backseat on one of them.
0: You ain't not talking about it. I'm not seeing the message.
1: this is Independence Weekend, bro. And yeah. It's all starting off the pump. With dance hall tomorrow.
0: Yeah.
1: Backseat for that. For the simple fact that during the course of this weekend, Jamaica is going to get 19 hours of airtime. Trinidad and Tobago is going to get 16, and that's just Sunday. Right, and that's the minimum. We don't know what's going to happen Saturday. We don't know what's going to happen
0: Monday.
1: I'm Trini to the bone. And this should be about us. If we could do it during Carnival, we could do it this weekend. It's just Friday, Saturday, Sunday, Monday.
0: All right, so we know we have the days section off. Thing dance all Friday, Saturday, club vibes, and we have the total local ride show.
1: I understand that, bro. This is Independence. During the course of the year, we could do that, but this is about us.
0: So say so you want the whole weekend. You want the whole weekend to total local. Only
1: absolutely. This is Trinidad and Tobago. This is our independence.
0: I hear you.
1: This is our independence, man.
0: Okay, bro. All right, point taken, and I hear you. All right, and the boss is locked on, and you know.
1: John, this is Trinidad Independence.
0: He just walk inside. So you're the loud uncle. All right,
1: have a good one.
0: Loving the house, man.
1: All right, loving the house.
0: All right, indeed. So yeah. Woo. Okay, I'm here for you. They don't spare nobody around here, you know. They don't spare us.

0: Nation Station. We got more goodies in store for you right here. Don't move a muscle. It's Retro Thursday, and the retro continues right after these.
1: Sunday.

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0: outside.
1: We outside. Wow. Imam Pomeri vaccine for not putting ticket outlet in South. 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You know, I love my people in South. Bad, bad, bad. Just call 724-5528. And we're holding some tickets for some people in the South line. So 724-5528. All right. 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Yeah. 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Also happening this weekend, this is one you don't want to miss as well, Le Brunch. Yes, Le Brunch is on, baby. Yeah, Pasta Lux. Look out for John Boy and Ken Simmons, yours truly Sensational Sammy, DJ Brandon and Christian, DJ Five Star, DJ Charlotte and Whitney. Also, look out for the MC flying in for this one, MC Mr. Voice in the building. This one is happening on Sunday, 30th of August at the Garden Sanctuary Center of Excellence from 4 p.m. till 9 p.m. 4 p.m. till 9 p.m. Get those tickets now, the Golden Petals tickets, only $400. 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

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We're doing it big, yeah. 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Yeah, everything you need to hit the road running, yeah, this school year, from school supplies and stationery to all your back to school essentials, Bright Ideas is

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Yeah, hit the conga running this school year with bright ideas. 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

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Also, my friends, Arima, this Saturday, we outside. 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

0: I'm Keijan Haynes with headline news on CNC3 and the TPC Radio Network. Government plans to acquire specialized technology to help law enforcement identify people viewing and distributing child sex abuse material. Homeland Security Minister Roger Alexander announced the move at a national youth forum in Couva, calling child pornography a sickening act. Alexander also warned young people that sharing nude images online could have serious legal consequences, including potential child pornography charges for underage persons.
1: It's not just always about the guns. It's about behaviors too, of grown men, adult persons and adult women. And we need to address that. And we thought it important at this time to do that.
0: Public Utilities Minister Barry Padarath has removed two directors from the board of the National Maintenance Training and Security Company, MTS, saying they were not fulfilling their mandate. Mitchell Ramcharan and Terry Ram, who were appointed to the MTS board in June last year, were removed by Padarath last week. While initial information indicated that the two men had resigned, Padarath told CNC3 News he removed them first and they subsequently submitted resignations. The minister said their professional work schedules conflicted with the demands of the organization and that despite being qualified and experienced, they did not demonstrate the level of commitment required. Padarath said he would not leave directors' inability to properly perform their duties unaddressed while they are receiving stipends from the state. Ram declined to comment on the minister's explanation, saying that he would respect Padarath's account. Ramcharan could not be reached for comment. The Ministry of Education says payments to successful applicants of the 2026 School Supplies and Book Grant are expected to begin by September 2nd. The ministry says final verification is underway for 45,953 applications, with about 10,000 expected to be completed by Friday. Priority is being given to unemployed applicants, low-income households, families with multiple dependents, children with special needs, and people receiving government assistance. Students from Infant 1 through Standard 5 are eligible for $1,000, while students entering Form 2 will receive $500. Other secondary students are eligible for $1,000. Parents can check their application status online. The school term begins on September 7th. That was a look at your 6 p.m. headlines. Stay tuned for comprehensive coverage of these stories in our major newscast at 7 p.m. on CNC3 and across all digital platforms.
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my God, Sammy, this is definitely Retro Thursday. Loving it. I am heading south in traffic.

0: seguinte, if I get to see it, she outside.
1: 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Yeah.

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0: What's going on, brother? You good? Yeah?
1: Yeah, good.
0: What's your plan? Hi, man. So tell us now, Arima Love Festival, what is the location? Where the event keeping, huh?
1: The Sanhedrin Sabha.

0: Woman. 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
0: Granny.
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0: Hey, good evening, love. You ready for them? You ready? Yeah?
1: I was trying.
0: All right, so tell me, we have some entertainment on stage, mounting the stage from 11 o'clock. Who will be on stage? Who are the entertainment?
1: Joey Lewis.
0: Who? Sorry?
1: Joey Lewis.
0: Who else? Joey Lewis and who? All right, Mama, I'll go. What's your name? Yeah?
1: My name is Cheryl Ann.
0: Cheryl Ann, from where? Where are you from, Cheryl Ann? Where are you from?
1: Sao Paulo.
0: Listen, you make your way to the rest of us and you're on the inside. We'll call you after the show, right? Yeah?
1: All right.

0: Baby, come see this book. I think this child applying for university.
1: Wait, let me see.
2: Daddy, you know that's only the surprise list.
0: Only?
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0: Wait, there's more?
1: You need to relax. Bright Ideas has everything we need.
0: Everything?
1: Everything. 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

0: Tony Norris is, man. Alright? Yeah, yeah, yeah. So call Howie now and say Howie, I need some tickets. 689-2119 or 279-0950. Yeah? We say just a few left at some of the outlets. So get those tickets now, okay? Don't stick. All right, get your tickets now for your teams in uniform. And so we said, wait a minute, boy. Free doubles. Free doubles as well, okay? So, yeah, big up all your team. You're outside. Sunday. Yeah, understand? Yeah. Any more information, call Howie now. It's the number 689-2119 or 276-0950. Yeah, this Sunday, we outside.
1: Get your tickets for teams

0: Hey, folks, thanks for your patience. We'll be taking off very shortly. Should be wheels up in about 40 minutes. And due to a bumpy ride, snacks and beverage service has been suspended. AC has given us some trouble. Sorry, folks. And Wi-Fi is out. And so is the entertainment. Yeah, I'm sorry about the smell, folks. We are aware.
1: I know.
0: Just one more quick note. We are going to have to deplane.
2: Come on!
3: 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CG United Insurance. Good like that.

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0: 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This Sunday, 23rd of August. Yeah. WhatsApp 375-4738 for reservations. Yeah? See you there, boy. Chutney Sunday, boy. Level Chutney. Yeah, yeah, yeah, yeah. Wait.
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0: Ooh, gates open from 9 p.m. Arima Love Festival is going to be a movie. And we party indoor, outdoor. Woo, time getting closer, boy. Yay!
2: Oh, Sammy. We're on a boy Patsy going by Shimoda for the whole weekend, you know. 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

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Nice having you guys on board. See you on Saturday. 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
1: Oh, Sammy, you're in on a boy Patsy going by she mother for the whole weekend, you know. 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
0: Ooh, our friends in the Southland, boy. 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Yeah. 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Wilkie's, where big people meet. Look, my sister, boy. Look, Ramona. My Ramona is in the building. Yo. Yeah, no, you have a vibe on you.
3: Yeah. I just started laughing and get excited. We just get excited.
0: Just so.
3: Everybody love to hear Ramona.
0: Good energy. And Johnny too. Gemma, going on, brother? You good? Love in the house? Everything good?
3: Just making sure everything in that gear.
0: Yeah, man.
3: That's what's happening.
0: I'm walking the street in the narrow path. Everything. I'm doing the right thing. Am I doing the right thing or the wrong thing?
3: John?
0: Am I on the right side?
4: Are you listening to this?
3: John, making sure everything goes well for the weekend. Making sure Sammy come to work on Friday and Saturday and make sure that he follow all the rules.
4: I don't think that Don will be calling me. He can't work it. Because then Sammy will take 2 weeks off.
3: It's all right.
0: No, well, if, you know.
3: He start to stop.
0: If I call him, it's real.
3: I went down for him.
0: Okay, it's all right.
3: So he just put down.
0: No, I didn't say that. That was in the World Cup.
3: I
4: think you need to either go and join a party or create a party.
0: No, it hurt me in my heart, you know.
3: I can't come.
0: I feel so innocent. I'd be like fish out of water, like I go dead, innocent. You know, but having a sister like Ramona and a boss man like Jen.
4: Listen, my mama, don't show me.
3: Strong,
0: boy. Can I stand? I thank God for his blessings to having people like you guys around, very understanding and very accommodating, you know. I'm saying it loud, you know, because I mean,
4: so that's the rumor that sounds like he can call you this weekend and say,
0: That things ain't going mad.
3: Sammy will be here in the morning from 9 a.m. to his dance on Friday. pump some dance on his phone. Right? So, right, Sammy?
0: Ramona, stand by. John, stand by.
5: No, you're not waiting for nothing.
0: Don't call that man.
5: He's an
3: African. I'm not waiting for Sammy in the morning. I'm always standing by for. Right?
0: Don't call that man.

0: We have thing.
1: We have thing.
2: We have
0: thing.
2: Real talent. Real talent.
0: Not only soca.
2: Yeah.
0: So don't think that you need to get soca. Yes, we represent soca. This is the soca station.
2: Yeah, yeah.
0: We have space for soca, but we represent Trinidad on the whole. So we have pan. We have everything.
2: Yeah,
0: you're getting everything this weekend.
2: All right.
0: Full vibes.
2: Yeah.
0: And you're getting Sammy tomorrow at 9. Goodbye.
2: Karaoke tonight. After karaoke, man. I just can't wake up my channel. I do try, I swear.
1: Ever see the action that we have then?
0: No.
1: But that's why
0: you have a team.
2: Yeah.
0: So instead of jumping up all over the counter, waving your shirt in the air,
1: that's why you just can't come down
0: from up there.
1: I like that.
0: Right? Let your team handle the business and you come to work in the morning.
1: That is why you just can't come, John.
2: As I say, I try my best to walk the straight and narrow path. It don't always happen on the narrow path, on the straight path. But, but in the eventuality, you know, in the event that you guys,
0: I could give you a nice 2 week home, you know. I mean, Ramona has been missing for a month, and I'm sure that she would enjoy, making a few extra dollars. So I mean,
2: listen, reverse of that, right? I supposed to take holidays, but because I love 105. So much, you understand? I'll come to work. I could come to work.
0: You went to University of Politics, man.
2: I'm gone for a whole month. Is everything okay? I might take this 1 or 2 days.
0: But you really went to the University of Politics, man.
2: A whole month.
1: They hear reverse psychology. Wow.
0: University of Politics, boy.
2: 1 or 2 days.
1: They go.
2: A whole month.
0: Yeah.
2: Remember my Nash? Remember outside waving flags.
1: John, you all along, I was going for an entire month.
0: Exactly. I got early notice.
1: Very early.
0: Early notice.

0: 4:39 a.m.
1: So you can't work.
0: You remember that, right?
2: Wait, you know we want to come to
0: countdown. You see?
1: Folks, tomorrow 9 o'clock. I go.
3: Hey, folks, thanks for your patience. We'll be taking off very shortly. You should be wheels up in about 40 minutes. And due to a bumpy ride, snacks and beverage service has been suspended. AC has given us some trouble. Sorry, folks. And Wi-Fi is out. And so is the entertainment. Yeah, I'm sorry about the smell, folks. We are aware.
4: I know.
3: 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We are going to have to deplane.
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Cricket lives here. Honeybee Cricket will have you buzzing boundary after boundary with professionally graded English

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0: Arviva. 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